It's the brand new heavies. Never stop. It's Little Rock's Adult Choice 102.1 KOKY. Koki Night Life on the Thursday. Kayla Brianna. 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

0: The new one from Beyonce is Morning Dew. Little Rock's Adult Choice 102.1 KLKY. Eric Benet, Shantae Moore, So Distracted. Only Human came from Century. It's Koki Nightlife. It is a tax-free weekend coming up. 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Runs through 11:59 on Sunday night. 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Keeping you in the know because you need to know. It's Little Rock's Adult Choice. Mariah Carey up next. It's Koki Nightlife. Little Rock's Adult Choice. 102.1. 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

0: We're the Rock Skull Choice, 1021 KQI. Jesse Reyes, along with our Money Gong, Ain't You Tired, Honey, came from Mariah Carey. The Remarkable Resignation of Dr. Joyce Glenn Elders is a world premiere play. It's running August 11th through the 23rd at the Arkansas Repertory Theater in Little Rock. The production explores the extraordinary life of Dr. Elders, tracing her from sharecropper's daughter all the way to the U.S. Surgeon General. Okay, it's happening August the 11th through the 23rd at the Rep 601 Main in Little Rock. 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I urge you to check it out. Still coming up for you musically, PJ Morton, Skokie Nightlife, Little Rock's Adult Choice, 1021. 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

0: Little Rock's Adult Choice, 102.1 KOKY. Music from Tank, Yes, What You Done Now, Legal James, Folded from Kalani, Falling from Chris Brown and Leon Thomas, starting things off with H-Town with a throwback, Knocking Boots, Skokie Nightlife, Nighttime is the Right Time, I'm your Nighttime Warrior, DJ Paul, Jodeci, coming to Little Rock, KC, Devontae Swing, JoJo, Mr. Dalvin, KC, JoJo, Devontae Swing, Mr. Dalvin. Tuesday, December 1st is the date. Simmons Bank Arena is the place. 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And keep it here. You know how we roll, too. Little Rock's Adult Choice. Skokie Nightlife still coming up. You got Robin Thicke, Johnny Gill on the way. Skokie Nightlife, Little Rock's Adult Choice, 102.1, KOKY.
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0: It's Little Rock's Adult Choice 102.1 KQY. Chrisette Michelle, right before that, Johnny Gill with a dance and kiss. Magic came from Robin Thicke and his Skokie Nightlife. Back to school giveaway. The Arkansas Martin Luther King Jr. Commission's got one coming up this Saturday. It's a back to school giveaway from 9 a.m. until 1 p.m. at the Big Rock Mini Golf and Fun Park. 11411 Baseline. That's in Little Rock. And their focus is on dads coming, bringing your kids to the big back to school giveaway this Saturday, 9 a.m. until 1 p.m. Free activities available to the first 100 fathers attending with children. Children must be present. First come, first serve. And that's happening this Saturday, 9 a.m. until 1 p.m. Activities include mini golf, golf carts, go-karts, that is, also maze and arcade, all happening this Saturday. And you can get more info by going to arkingdream.org, arkingdream.org. 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It's Little Rock's Adult Choice. Tim's up next. Skokie Nightlife is on Little Rock's Adult Choice. 102.1. 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

0: Little Rock's adult choice. 102.1 KOKY. Sherwood, Little Rock. Celebrating 70 years of gospel, jazz, blues, southern soul, and the best of today's and yesterday's R&B. 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
1: Yes. 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It's going to be a beautiful night. Break out the champagne. Everybody get a glass. 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What do you say? And all the ladies say. And all the ladies say. I think I like that.

Little Mike to Dolce Oase, 102.1 KOKY, living the champagne life with Neo. We're chilling in the lounge, coke nightlife on Thursday. October London coming up, also Summer Walker. And there's some Stokely, Need Love, it's coke nightlife. Little Mike to Dolce Oase, KOKY.

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0: Choice 102.1 KQY October London Silent Treatment. Heart of a Woman from Summer Walker. Parisha came from Jill Scott. It's Cokie Night Guy. Golden Lions football got some big games coming up. Kicking off with the Capital City Takeover. That's on August 29th. UAPB taking on Morehouse. On September 19th, it's the Pine Bluff Proud Community Day. On the 17th of October, Homecoming. 31st of October, Breast Cancer Awareness. And on the 14th of November, Tribute to the Heroes for Veterans Day. It's all happening with UAPB football. And, of course, the Southern Heritage Classic, September 12th. Keep it here. 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

0: Tanya Nogan and Rick Hus, Little Rock's Still Choice, 102.1 KOKY, Isaiah Falls Taboo, right here from SWV, the Little Rock Black Police Officers Association, along with the Black Firefighters 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It's Little Rock's Adult Choice. Still coming up, we've got Kayla Brianna. It's Cokie Nightlife, Little Rock's Adult Choice. 102.1, it's KOKY.
1: 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And it's DJ Paul keeping it tight at night with Cokie Nightlife. 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

0: New from Raheem Devine, The Pleasure Would Be Mine. This is Little Rock, Still Choice 102 and KLKY Stokely and Woman, right on time from Legal James. The Arkansas Martin Luther King Jr. Commission presents the Back to School Giveaway Saturday, August 1st. That's this Saturday. 9 a.m. until 1 p.m. at the Big Rock Mini Golf and Fun Park, 11411 Baseline. 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It's Little Rock's Adult Choice. Jill Scott on the way. Skokie Nightlife. Little Rock's Adult Choice. 1021. 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

0: Alabama. Brent Faiyaz, Needed Bad. Little Rock, Still Choice, 102.1 Kill. KY, Don't Play from Jill Scott. L.A. Bonner and Refill. It's Cokie Nightlife. Cokie Nightlife. Nighttime is the right time. Coming up on a tax-free weekend, and it's this Saturday and Sunday starting at 12 a.m. on Saturday morning. 12:01, actually. 12:01 Saturday morning, running through 11:59 on Sunday night. 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So you can start right after midnight on Friday night, Saturday morning situation. 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Keeping you in the know because you need to know. This is Little Rock's Adult Choice. Still coming up, Chris Brown, Leon Thomas, Skokie Nightlife. Little Rock's Adult Choice, 102.1, it's KOKY.
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3: 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You see what the dog doing? Do you understand how he moving? Do you see the marketing that the dog is doing? Do you see him on TV? Did you hear him on the radio? Did you see the talent?

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Kim, Can't Stop Loving You, Little Ike's Adult Choice, 101, KOKY. Music of Yours this hour, Trip Down Memory Lane, Remembering D'Angelo. We also have music from Kevon Edmonds, Q Parker, and Kevin Ross.

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0: Yvonne Edmonds, No Ordinary Love, Little Rock's Bell Choice, 102.1 KOKY. Ron Isley, the Isley Brothers, Beyonce, and Make Me Say It Again, Girl, Keep On Loving from Q Parker. Skokie Nightlife. Hey, keep in mind, Jodeci is coming to Little Rock on Tuesday, December 1st. KC, JoJo, Divide Swing, and Mr. Dalvin, the 35th anniversary tour celebrating their multi-platinum number one album, Forever My Lady. Man, that was the jam. 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Still sounds good. 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Keep it here. We'll be telling you more about it. A Little Rock's Adult Choice still coming up. D'Angelo with Skokie Nightlife, Little Rock's Adult Choice, 102.1 KOKY.
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1: Little Rock's Del Joyce, 1021 KOKY. Isaiah Huron, the side slider. Ain't you tired? Yep, a little bit. Jesse right here is Money Long. Lady came from D'Angelo. Man, Tamara the flies when you're having fun. I got to bounce. We got KOKY Nightlife continuing until 5 a.m. This is the Ricky Smiley Morning Show. Everybody's favorite cousin, Allie Lynn, tomorrow morning at 9. Dio and his crew's got you for the ride home. And I'm back in the lounge tomorrow night to kick off the big weekend. All right, tax-free weekend, too. I might add. As always, appreciate the time you took away from your time to be a part of my time. And from this time to the next time, peace out from Little Rock's Adult Choice, KOKY Nightlife. It's on 1021, it's KOKY.
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From the Central High crisis till today, we ain't new to this. 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

0: 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D.L. 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And it's DJ Paul keeping it tight at night with Cokie Nightlife. 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

I got a question now. If I can make the time, I'll be good to go. Texting me X and O's. Can't kiss, touch, lick through the phone, though. But I can make a cameo in a movie on the UC. 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
3: 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Did you see the challenge? 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

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Now I'm a different guy, and I don't compare to many. 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She's a 9, a 10, a 20, 50. She's bittersweet and a taco treat.

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And that look in her eye says you're the guy she plans to spend this evening.

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0: cousins, it's your favorite cousin, Allie Lynn, on the check-in. And coming up next week on my show, I have tickets. I mean, a lot of tickets, too. First things up is the Golden Gala with UAPB at the Pine Bluff Convention Center happening on August 15th. 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Hughley. On today and yesterday's R&B, it's 102.1 Cokie, baby. 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

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Dollars and cents, I'm down for the quick flip. Two times for the baddies and the misfits. 50-something years old and still with this. Pull up on the ops. That's LA Fitness. I see we about to step

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On the Sound of the City, 1021 KOKY. I like that, y'all. I like that. 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

0: in it. So excited this morning, I want to welcome Harris Carter Jr., the senior pastor of New Shallow Baptist Church in Baltimore, Maryland. Hey, good morning, Pastor Carter. Thank you so much for coming on.
1: Good morning, my dear sisters and brothers, saints of God, Ricky Smiley, audience and family. Thank God for another morning. It's prayer time. What can we say to these things? Oh God, if you be for us, who can be against us? God, you already know what things are lying in wait that will try to separate us from you today. This is why we reach out to you, because you are for us. So take care of, handle, bring to naught those things, anythings and everything, traps, sicknesses, negativity, stresses, so that nothing, not a thing, no thing will separate us from the love of your Son, Christ Jesus, today. No tribulation, no distress, no persecution, no famine, no nakedness, no peril, no sword. May we be convinced that neither death, nor life, nor angels, nor principalities, nor powers, nor things present, nor things to come, nor height, nor depth, nor any other creature shall be able to separate us. Not our job-related issues, not the ills of this present administration, not those who don't like us, nothing. Nothing will be able to separate us. So hold us, God. Hold us, God, in your love, which is in Christ Jesus, our Lord. This is our prayer as we begin this day. Ricky, it's been my good pleasure to share these prayers these last few days. Praise God for you and the RSMS family. I'm Harold Carter Jr. of the New Shallow Baptist Church, Baltimore, Maryland, a church determined to live with Christ. May God be praised.
0: Hey, now with Harold Carter Jr., the senior pastor of Shallow Missionary Baptist Church in Baltimore, Maryland. Thank you so much, Pastor Carter, for that prayer this morning. And it's time for the praise break right here, Big Smile Morning Show.

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12: 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Right after Ricky Smiley and right before that D.O. 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
2: 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Good morning.
1: Good morning, Ricky. It's Friday, July 31st. Here's what's going on in the news. A Georgia father is making legal history for all the wrong reasons. Colin Gray has been sentenced to 15 years in prison after becoming the first parent in the country convicted of murder for a mass shooting carried out by his child. Prosecutors said despite warning signs about his teen's behavior, Gray gave his son, Colt, the rifle used to kill two students and two teachers at Appalachian High School in 2024. Now, this case could set a precedent for holding parents criminally responsible when they knowingly allow children access to firearms used in deadly attacks. In other news, the FDA is now chasing two separate cyclospora outbreaks. Investigators are now tracking a second one that's unrelated to that recalled Mexican iceberg lettuce. The lettuce outbreak itself has caused nearly 2,000 illnesses in 9 states, but nationwide, more than 6,000 cases have been confirmed across 45 states, suggesting that some other contaminated food sources may be behind the summer spikes. Lastly, Wisconsin's race for governor just got another major shakeup. Former Lieutenant Governor Mandela Barnes has suspended his campaign to become the state's first black governor. This comes after weeks of turmoil in the Democratic primary and just hours after reports that state party leaders were bracing for potentially damaging media reports involving anonymous allegations about Barnes' personal conduct. His campaign denies any wrongdoing and no criminal charges have been filed. And Barnes says he'll now focus on helping Democrats defeat Republican Congressman Tom Tiffany in November. For info on these stories and more, go to RickySmileyMorningShow.com. Now, here's a look at sports.
5: Rock T, the sports genius, is in the building.
6: What's up, ladies and gentlemen, man? As we approach football season, many NFL players are wanting to get their contract extensions locked in, including Tampa Bay Bucks quarterback Baker Mayfield, who feels a little bit disrespected.
7: You know, to feel disrespected a little bit, understanding what I've brought to this franchise. One, I'm very, very thankful for the chance they gave me. Do not get me wrong on that. Leadership-wise, and even play-wise, it's been some of the best years of my career, and I think it's only going to trend upwards, just being comfortable and feeling that. So disappointing in that regard to not have, you know, to feel disrespected a little bit. And that's really the disappointing part, to feel undervalued.
6: Yeah, get that money, man. Get that man his money. It is what it is, man. Hey, Brad, what you got coming up next in the hot spot?
8: Man, Marvin Sapp is making major moves, and guess with who? I got the details up next in the hot spot on the Ricky Smiley Morning Show.

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3: So hot,
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5: Woo.
3: You can catch me at the hot spot. It's the
5: BRAT. All right, y'all, 28 before the top of the hour, time for the hot spot. What up,
6: Brat? What up, Ricky? Good morning, everybody. I'm your girl, Brat Tat-Tat, and this is the hot spot where we bring you music, movies, and more. So let's get on off into it. Well, y'all, the 11-time Grammy-nominated gospel singer has partnered with Rock Nation Distribution. That's right, y'all. Jay-Z's Rock Nation, just before dropping his next album, and that will be titled Restoration. The project will drop this fall, and it will become Rock Nation's Distribution's first full-length gospel album. So congratulations go out to them. The partnership represents more than just a business deal. It reflects growing recognition that gospel music means one of the foundations of Black culture, faith, and musical innovation. Yes, it remains that. Marvin Sapp said that the decision was about finding a partner that shared his vision. So congratulations go out to Marvin Sapp. That's real dope. I remember Marvin Sapp being in Commission back in the day. Commissioned and the Winans was like the number one groups back in the day when I was listening to gospel music. So it's crazy. Congratulations go out to him for signing with Rock Nation. Nobody would have ever thought that would be a partnership. So that is great for gospel music as well. All right, y'all, moving on. Keefe D is the man charged for murdering Tupac, and he's asking the judge to throw the case out before it ever reaches a jury. How you gonna do that? Anyway, Keefe D's attorney, Mike Santh, is seeking to have the murder charge dismissed, arguing that prosecutors don't have enough evidence to support the case. Well, he says the prosecutors have built this case on weak evidence and never should have been charged, and his client should have never been charged in the first place. They owe Keefe D a written apology, he says, for bringing the case up in the first place. Wow. So the request to dismiss the case comes just days before the jury selection is selected to begin. Now, as of now, a judge has not ruled on the motion, and the case remains on track to move forward unless the court decides otherwise. What y'all think about that?
7: Interesting.
8: We're all scared to say anything.
7: Interesting.
8: Who knows?
7: Interesting.
6: You want the case thrown out before the jury selection.
8: Right. But how's that happen?
7: But didn't you kill somebody?
6: Didn't you tell them you did it?
8: Yeah.
7: Okay. Mm-mm.
6: I'm so confused.
8: Right.
6: And now your lawyer's saying you didn't do it. I'm so confused.
7: He's backstepping, whatever you call it. Like he's retrieving now.
6: Hmm. Yeah, and you had all the answers, and you was doing all the just talking and stuff.
8: Right.
6: Yeah. You was on everything, doing interviews, and I'm so confused.
9: But maybe he was trying to become an influencer, though, Brad. You know, sometimes people just talk.
8: You risk your freedom for that?
6: No, you.
8: Wow.
6: You don't say you murdered Tupac, okay? You don't say, yeah, you.
9: Trying to be nice.
6: All gangsters know you just shut up, for real.
8: Right, right.
6: You know, like, you don't get to talking too much. That's one thing you do not do. All right, y'all, we gonna wrap up the hot spot on that note. 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
11: Allow me to clear my throat, baby. It's going down. HBC, you know. It's another opportunity to highlight, showcase, and put a spotlight on our phenomenal heroes and sheroes.

0: car and buy him lunch. Okay, that's number one. And I mean, he is pissed if I don't offer to buy him lunch and it has to be someplace fancy. Okay?
1: Oh, my.
0: Yeah, so that's number one. Plus, I want to save my life, so I like to drive my own car anyway. But then, before I get to his house, once I rent my car, I go to the grocery store and I buy a case of water, some snacks, and even some stuff for him. Like, Gary, do you have milk? Do you have yogurt? Do you have these things? I buy those things because Gary is so cheap. Case in point, he has somebody staying at his house right now. He has water in his fridge. Guess what? You are allowed one mini water per day.
2: And why is that, Gary?
1: Ricky, let me tell you something. You're not going to come here and drink up all my water. Number one.
2: Okay.
1: And people
2: you don't need to have
1: water.
2: Company then.
0: Exactly.
1: What?
2: You don't need to have company then.
1: No.
2: You can't get nobody no one small bottle of water a day.
3: Short bottles.
1: You don't need to come in here and drink all my water.
2: For the kids with the Mickey Mouse on it.
1: You're not going to drink up all my water. Water costs.
0: And it's the small bottles. It's the tiny bottles.
2: I ain't like to have Voss of Fiji.
0: Right.
3: He's got Waiakea.
2: He's got that big ass case of Walmart water.
3: He's got some Waiakea. He got some good water in there.
2: Oh, he do?
4: But even prisoners are allowed 2 or 3 bottles of water a day.
0: Gary, when you go to Nordstrom, they offer you water. Any store.
1: Yeah, but I just don't think it makes sense.
3: Yeah, I give Gary cases of water.
0: Wow.
2: So what's the problem? You scared you're going to run out of water?
1: I think I am, yes. I mean, because my refrigerator looks so
3: but
1: nice.
3: But you drink
1: the
3: from the faucet, Gary.
1: I sure do. Let me tell you
2: but
1: something.
2: But you don't want him to drink the bottled water, and you drink your water out of the faucet like an old person.
0: What's going on?
5: And he's here.
1: Yeah, but just drink
2: water. Wait, what's your brand name?
1: Dr. Jones, Myron.
6: Yeah, I'm actually dehydrated right now.
2: So let me ask, what did Darius say when you go in the refrigerator? Do you sit there and watch? What did he say?
6: Well, he actually has a bottled water counter on the refrigerator.
0: What?
6: So every time you take one, it goes down a digit. So he knows. He monitors that. So.
1: And I tell him, Myra goes in my refrigerator. He takes 2 bottles. Why are you taking 2?
3: Just take minis. One. They're
6: small
3: minis.
1: Yeah,
3: they're mini Gary.
6: Water, so,
1: if I could drink one,
2: he takes small bottles of water, but where he won't have to keep getting up going into the refrigerator.
1: No, like sometimes we'd be walking out the door. Just take one bottle of water and drink it. And I don't understand y'all with the water.
2: What is wrong with you, man?
1: Ricky, I just don't take my. And I just told him yesterday. I said, Myron, because he's leaving tomorrow. I said, Myron, you're gonna have to buy me some more water.
6: Perrier water that he never drinks. So when I get here, I go straight for the Perrier water and drink all of it.
1: And drink all my water. And I get that
2: water from the last time you was there.
3: You don't
2: still
3: drink
2: there.
3: That, Gary. You don't drink sparkling water.
1: I don't. I get it when we go places. You know, it's not crazy, Ricky, when we go places.
3: So don't go.
1: When I go to your house, Ricky, you have that good water. I took a bottle and I just recycled the water.
2: And I don't care. I just don't care.
1: I know you don't care, but hell, I care. So I take that bottle. Once I get to drinking it, I put some water from the hydrant in that same bottle. I put it in the freezer.
2: That don't make any sense.
1: Yeah, well, hey.
2: You don't know what's in that hydrant. You don't know what's in that hydrant water. Why are you drinking it?
1: Ricky, the water is good. Y'all just drink good water and spend that money on water.
2: It was good back in the day when we didn't have no choice, but we have a choice. Your taste buds has changed. You don't need to be drinking that water. Especially if you got pre-existing conditions.
3: Yeah, don't drink nothing from the sink.
2: You don't need to drink that.
1: And I'll be honest because Brad gave me some Waikiki water and it's
3: Waikea.
1: Waikiki.
3: It is from Hawaii. It's Hawaiian volcano water.
1: And it sits in the cabinet because it's such a big bottle, so I don't want to open it.
2: Okay, get you some plastic cups. Get you some healthy,
3: healthy plastic cups. He don't want to share it.
2: Something. Are you in therapy? Say that again, man.
6: I said I still hadn't seen Brat's water. He told me about it, but he got it put up.
2: That's crazy.
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25: 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We're true to this.

0: show.
1: Men can't have a good time without women. Nope. But women have a great time without men. Like, that's why women have men don't have. Women have girls' night. Or ladies' night. Call the girls up. Girl, this job stressing me out. Let's go out tonight. Call everybody. Yes, bitch, I am there. They go to the club, get their own section, buy their own bottles, dance with each other the whole night. Don't talk to one guy the whole night. Have a great night. Girls' night. Get a Keisha. Get a Keisha. Get a Keisha. Get a Keisha. There's always that one dumbass dude watching y'all have a good time from across the club.
2: Man, I'm getting it in over there.
1: Fellas, you see a table full of girls in the club having a good time? Leave them alone. Yeah. They don't want to be bothered by you. Don't take your ass over there because they're going to send your ass right back. What y'all celebrating? We celebrating no broke ass bothering us while we trying to party. Bye, excuse you, get home safe, have a good night.
3: Well, what's the purpose? What's the purpose?
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6: All right, y'all. It is 8 minutes after the hour. Gary has the tea and the clue of the day. Gary, good morning.
7: Good morning, Ricky. Good morning, America. Good morning to you. It's Friday. A beautiful, beautiful day in the neighborhood. And here's what's happening in celebrity news, y'all. Ricky, it's a sad day, y'all, for Power Rockets, at least Houston Rockets, powerful, y'all, Mr. Tari Eason, but it's even a sadder day, honey, for his beautiful model girlfriend, Miss Marilyn Maritza Mello Rodriguez. Now, it's being reported, y'all, honey, that, Miss Rodriguez, she dated this guy for years, I guess, and they were in love for whatever, but it's being reported now that he wants, y'all, a restraining order against her. He said because she spent bleached over $92,000 worth of his beautiful designer clothes. Now, they're saying, according to TMZ, Tari claims, y'all, that one of Marilyn's friends called him to tell him that she would break both of his legs and kill him. Alleged, y'all, threats that he said that she made him to fear for his life. Now, Tari's asking the judge, y'all, to order Miss Marilyn to stay away from his home, his work, his car, and any arena in California, honey, where the Rockets may be playing at. Now, according to Eason, Rodriguez also punched him in the face, honey, after a ride home, after which he said that she's, dubbed back and went to his beautiful rental mansion and ruined his clothes. Now, they're saying, listen to this, though, Mr. Eason, that he said he's a 2022 first round pick, number 17 overall. He only signed, y'all, a five-year, honey, $41.45 million contract extension on July the 9th that includes a player option for the 2030-21 season worth $18.55 million, y'all. Now, Eason, his current contract will bring his career earnings to approximately $98 million, y'all. I feel so sorry for her. You know, cause she loved this man and something. I'm sure it was something that went down, what made her, bleach his clothes, if she alleged bleach his clothes, because I can't
8: see. He'll get some more with all that money.
7: Definitely some more. But they're saying we want to pray, y'all, for Miss Marilyn Maritza Mello Rodriguez. She got a long name, honey.
8: The song said fold it, not bleach it.
9: Right? It's a difference. It's a difference.
8: You know what I'm saying?
9: Fold them clothes.
8: And to pay attention.
7: Well, we're going to keep uplifting and praying, and hopefully they get back together or whatever. And
8: Once you bleach the clothes, certain kind of craziness.
9: And she
8: got to be a certain kind of crazy to bleach somebody's clothes.
9: And she allegedly punched him in the face too.
7: That's what he's saying. And you know, he just standing. She probably just tapped him in the face, honey. And he just
8: and just no tap. Now if he would have did, he would be in jail
10: and threatened to break his legs so he can never play again.
8: That's what a lot of them do. You know what I'm saying? They want to benefit from what you do, and then if anything go wrong and break up, they want to totally destroy you. Mm-hmm. Totally destroy you. Destroy your name, your image, your reputation. But at the same time, when it's good, they want to live off of everything that you do. Oh, yeah. For sure. Yeah, we know those kind.
7: We're going to be in prayer, y'all. Cause
8: then they start calling your whole name. You know, when they talking to you, name. Ricky Smiley.
7: Okay.
11: Yeah, With your little house,
8: and your entourage, and all these people around you, Ricky Smiley, but you the one benefit from. I know.
7: Well,
8: we're gonna
7: move on, praying, y'all, because I'm just sad, honey. My heart is just full.
8: For who? For him? Yeah, we sad for him too.
7: Yeah. In other celebrity news, y'all, let's continue to pray, y'all, for the legendary, honey, Gladys Knight. Y'all, we are loving Miss Gladys Knight.
8: Oh, my God.
7: It is sad in my heart. But last night, on social media, her son, y'all, Mr. Shanga Hankerson, is speaking out regarding Miss Knight's situation. Here's what Shanga, her son, had to say.
0: I don't want my mom out on tour, on a tour bus, wondering where she's at. That's my mom. I truly love her and don't care about her ever working a second longer while she's alive. The direction that she's going in, it's pushing her to a departure. And I don't want to see that.
8: I totally agree. I totally agree.
7: Yeah,
8: because
7: I agree
8: that too, show that they did out in L.A. at the Hollywood Bowl, I think it was, and they had to help her off the stage, and it's almost like from what I saw, that she was, you know, kind of, is the word incoherent? What's the word? You know, she couldn't really memorize the words,
7: But Ricky, regardless of how y'all feel, I mean, first of all, now, I don't know if it was this son Shang or whatever, but people were saying too that we understand that you don't want your mama to work no more, honey. But, honey, if she would have had a chicken and waffle place and somebody was paying the taxes and not doing certain things with Miss Nice money, she wouldn't be on the road, going on. But Gladys,
8: I understand that point.
7: Yeah, but this is the part that
8: obviously don't need to be.
7: But Ricky, but she did say, and I love Miss Knight because she did say this though. She said if anyone should ever write her life story, for whatever reason, honey, whatever reason there might be, she said that you will be there between each line of pain and glory. She said because you're the best thing that ever happened to her. So she said you are definitely.
8: What was she talking about?
10: It was a song.
7: Yeah, but she could have been telling that.
8: Jane said Jesus is the best thing that ever happened to him.
10: Mm. How old is she?
7: Who, Miss Gladys Knight?
8: 80.
7: Yep, she's 80.
10: That's not that old.
8: Yeah, 80 something or whatever, but she's very frail on stage, and I just hope that she's okay.
7: Yeah, well, we're going to keep her lifted in prayer because she got Miss Patty and Stephanie and Shaka Khan and all the other girls to keep her encouraged.
2: Yeah, so. She loves performing, so. Mm. That's probably kind of what she wants to do, you know, and you want to make them happy as you can in their older age and let them enjoy the rest of their life.
8: Well, my thing is just at least sit her on a stool.
2: Yeah.
8: Because when she was walking around wondering in between the background singers and the drums.
10: Right.
8: Kind of, you know, I started getting, I hoped that, hoping that she wouldn't fall or anything would happen, because I did see a video where she was clearly wandering around back on stage, and she just totally lost in the middle of the song, you know, and in front of everybody. You know, we want to continue her legacy and show her at her best, but you don't want to see her. And you think that's bad? Go look at Barry Manilow videos. Those are some videos. You know, where at some point we just need to say, hey, okay, I had my time. It's been a great run. Thank you, God. I'm gonna go and find some things that I like to do or whatever. Yeah. I don't know.
7: I mean, look at, here. I mean, Brad does radio. She gave up rapping and she's doing radio. And
8: no, she did.
2: Oh, she did. Since when?
7: Oh.
2: Hey, man.
10: Gary.
2: Oh, my God.
9: Starting some rumors, man.
7: Oh, the Kahlua Today is one of my favorite Kahluas. My Kahlua Today is mellow yellow. On the high end, you say mellow yellow, and on the low end, you say beautiful yellowish green. That's your Kahlua Today.
2: No water for you.
8: Y'all give it up for Gary with the T. Oh, they got the wake up calls. Y'all get up and down the phone lines. Open 866-9-RICKY, 866-9-RICKY.

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13: For the News Radio 1029 KRN Weather Center, I'm KRK Fox 16 meteorologist Jenna Warner. For Thursday, we'll see highs in the mid-90s with heat index values into the triple digits. A heat advisory is in place for a lot of central and southern Arkansas from midday into the evening. We'll see a few chances for showers and storms Thursday, especially in the afternoon and early evening. And then Friday, a few more chances for showers and storms as another front approaches from the northwest. We'll see highs in the upper 90s. Heat index values well into the triple digits. I'm KRK Fox 16 meteorologist Jenna Warner from the News Radio 1029 KRN Weather Center.
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0: I'm gonna get my nails done today and my feet.
2: Good morning. This is Patricia Sanders from St. Louis, Missouri. I just want to say wake up, wake up, wake up to the Ricky Smiley Morning Show.
3: 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This is Nick from North Philadelphia. Tell them Philadelphia to wake up and move forward. 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
1: Really?
4: Happy Friday. My name is Lily, and I'm calling from the 513 Cincinnati. And I just want to say wake up to everybody.

0: May I speak to May May?
1: Yeah.
0: Yeah, this May May.
1: What?
0: I'm calling you behind on your car note. Are you driving a silver Cadillac four door?
1: My damn Cadillac. I don't owe the motherfucking man on Cadillac.
0: You gonna pay this?
1: I ain't paying this, boss.
0: What you call me?
1: I call you a motherfucking. You hear me, damn it.
0: It's a silver Cadillac. You are 2 months behind on that.
1: You're damn
0: right. I'll kill you.
1: Come on, man. Kill me, man.
0: Let me get your address.
1: You know my address, and I know who you are. Don't play with me.
0: Now, you gonna be all walking, when I come get that car.
1: I ain't gonna be walking on a motherfucking thing. You gonna be going back in Amla.
0: In a what?
1: Amla.
0: They ain't going nowhere in no Amla.
1: You gonna be in a hearse. That kiss my ass and
0: call
1: me in the damn morning.
0: May.
1: What?
0: I'll slap your glasses off.
1: I don't wear glasses. That's why you don't know me.
0: It don't make no sense. I'm tired of calling up in and just won't pay that car note.
1: Who is it?
0: Look out. You're going to look out your window. Your car going to be gone.
1: You heard damn lie.
0: You're going to be on bus riding.
1: Yeah, you're going to be riding over the
0: mud. Everybody at your church say you're a damn dagger.
1: Everybody at the church say you want to.
0: You old heifer.
1: Yeah, cow. Whatever the f***.
0: You ain't going to need gas because you're going to need tokens for the bus.
1: Nah, I ain't going to need shit. You're going to need you when I get through kicking your ass.
0: You better pay that car note for a slap.
1: I don't have to pay no car note.
0: I'm on my way over there, right?
1: And I hope there's a radio car, you nabber.
0: Don't you ever say nothing like that to me.
1: I just did. You gone?
0: I'm right here. I'm trying to find my keys while I come over there and whip your ass. You gonna back up that talk.
1: You bring your damn ass on, I can back it up.
0: And then you be in the club dancing nasty.
1: Sure, as I tell you. I don't give a
0: f***. Maymay f***.
1: My name ain't a Maymay f***.
0: Well, how you pronounce your last name?
1: My name Maymay Fashe.
0: Oh, I'm sorry. We got the wrong number.
1: You damn sure have. Bye.
0: Bye.
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7: Oh, man, I love Gary's tea. I love the brand. I mean, I just love them all. They just all so funny in the mornings. 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
8: With a look at your Southern Bay Corp traffic this Friday morning, State Police have no accidents to report. As we check around the metro, traffic is building up I-30 span at the 430 interchange back to Alexander. Also seeing heavy traffic at the North Interchange. Remember, slow down, phone down, let's buckle up and be careful. That's your Southern Bay Corp traffic. Southern Bay Corp, well, builders for everyone, now serving Little Rock with the Arkansas Traffic Network. I'm Paul Weber. 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
5: 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Let's get

0: He did. He TT by himself last night.
1: How old is he?
0: 15.
2: Oh, no.
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3: Nope. 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
0: Yeah, he a little slow.
2: Nuh-uh. Nope. No.
3: 15.
1: So they was wearing a pamphlet in the ninth grade.
0: Pull up. I'll call y'all.
1: You laughing, Black Tony. 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
13: With a look at your Southern Bancorp traffic this Friday morning, state police have no accidents to report. As we check around the metro, traffic is building up I-30 span at the 430 interchange back to Alexander. Also seeing heavy traffic at the North Interchange. Remember, slow down, phone down, let's buckle up and be careful. That's your Southern Bancorp traffic. Southern Bancorp, world builders for everyone, now serving Little Rock with the Arkansas Traffic Network. 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
8: All right, y'all, Rick's about the morning show. 5 minutes after the hour, Gary had the tea and the color of the day. Gary, good morning. Happy Friday, Loomis.
9: Loomis. Good morning, Ricky. Good morning, America. Good morning, U.S. It's Friday, a beautiful Friday. And here's what's happening in celebrity news, y'all. Jamie Foxx, oh, this is so touching, y'all. It's being reported, y'all, that Jamie Foxx and his expectant girlfriend, Miss Alcee Huckstep, y'all, are fitting in some quality date night downtime, y'all, during a baby duty call. Now, they're saying, y'all, that the 58-year-old Oscar winner and Huckstep, y'all, were spotted, honey, stepping out for a low-key dinner at the upscale seafood hotspot Crustaceans in Beverly Hills. Now, following their meal, they're saying that the couple, y'all, was captured waiting by the valet in a sleek, complimentary, sleek street-style ensemble. Now, Jamie, y'all, they say he kept his classic look and relaxed in a fitted black T-shirt, matching black trousers, and a woven straw fedora. Meanwhile, Miss Alcee, y'all, proudly showcased her blossoming baby bump in a bodycon, y'all, sleeveless black maxi dress. Oh, she looks amazing, y'all. My God. Now, they're saying that the romantic outing, honey, follows the news, breaking that the couple is expecting their first child together. Wow, this will mark Alcee's first time stepping into motherhood. They say it will be baby number 3 for Mr. Jamie Foxx, y'all. Isn't that a beautiful thing, y'all? Him and his beautiful European woman stepping out, honey, at a nice Crustacean in Beverly Hills, and she's about to give birth to her baby, and he's about to have his third child, and this is going to be her first one. I don't understand these people.
10: What do you mean?
9: Because first of all, my thing is this. I mean, Jamie, I mean, and everybody got a type. You should definitely have your type and stuff and what have you and so on and so forth, though. But I mean, this woman, honey, now she's carrying her baby for Mr. Foxx, a multimillionaire, and this is his third non-African-American child, and they look amazing together, and how they say they stepped out at the restaurant. He had on this and she had on that. I mean, you know, come on, who cares? Hell, who cares? And she glowing and all that other stuff. When he was dating the doggone African-American girl, ain't nobody said about her glowing. But she gets to glow, y'all. So congratulations to her and the baby glow. And, you know, even though I do watch Jamie Foxx show, I love that show, honey, that comes on the other night, honey. But anyway, I'm just mad.
8: I'm confused as hell
9: because I'm trying not. I'm just going to let it go, honey. Moving on. Another celebrity news, y'all. Papoose, he filed for divorce, y'all, because they say he is serious about Clarissa Shields, according to, you know, the boxing champion. Now, they say Shields defended their relationship during an interview recently with Atlanta Radio, honey, after she was asked how much longer she planned to date somebody's husband. Woo!
11: Oh, my.
9: My God. Well, they say, well, baby, Ms. Shields replied before the interview finished the question. She said, cause that's not somebody's husband. First of all, she said, Papoose filed for divorce. Now, Shields said that, honey, she rejected the scripture because Papoose, y'all, has taken legal steps, y'all, to end his marriage to Miss Remy Ma. She said, quote, y'all hate to say that word, honey. She said, but it's the word, honey, that's out there. She said, he filed for divorce because he's serious about me, so I'm not, honey, with somebody's husband, unquote. I like Papoose and Clarissa. I ran into them in the airport and stuff and talked to them. And they seem to be a nice couple and stuff, but why would people somebody to do that to Clarissa? That woman is a single woman and allegedly he's a single man and what have you. So, I mean, they single people and they both in love and she's about to have a fight soon, honey. So they need to leave them alone and let them live their lives. Brad, what you know about it?
0: Yep.
8: Oh, okay. Well, I'm just happy.
9: Yes.
8: You know what I mean? You know, love, you know, they found love and ended a relationship that probably was not good for them, or they didn't like the relationship they was in. And sometimes you just have to move on until you find what's a good fit for you. You only have one life to live, like the soap opera says, one life to live.
9: That's
8: because you
9: right.
8: don't want to end up in General Hospital.
9: That's right.
8: And then with all these children.
9: Okay.
8: Y'all get
9: okay.
8: it?
9: Okay. Yep. You got another one.
8: And have these babies at the edge of night.
9: Give me the other one.
8: Because you only got one life to live. That's it.
9: Because you're doing what?
0: You got to go as the world turns.
5: Yeah.
8: Absolutely.
9: Ricky, y'all missing because you're searching for tomorrow.
8: Oh. That's it. All you said one then.
9: Okay.
8: You said one then.
0: Follow the
8: guidelines. You get a divorce and have to hire Matlock.
5: Oh, wow.
9: Yeah. Y'all know what we used to do when we was kids. My God. Now that said, did y'all know what time it is?
11: Sha-la-la.
9: No.
11: Yes. Sha-la-la.
9: I just love, people just really, really love Sha-la-la.
8: Everybody loves Sha-la-la.
9: They love Sha-la-la, honey. So we on Sha-la-la. Y'all, the color today, y'all, is mellow yellow. On the high end, you say mellow yellow, and on the low end, you say beautiful yellowish green. That's your color for today.
8: Yellowish green. All right, y'all give it up for Gary with the tea. Arch, oh, yes, one of the most influential rappers, to ever touch a microphone after decades in the game. He's still keeping it real, y'all. We got Too Short in the building coming up next. Ricky Smiley Morning Show.

0: right there, man. All right, y'all, we're about to have Too Short coming on next, man. You don't want to miss this. All right, 15 after the hour, Ricky Smiley Morning Show.
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11: For the News Radio 1029 KRN Weather Center, I'm KRK Fox 16 meteorologist Jenna Warner. For Thursday, we'll see highs in the mid-90s with heat index values into the triple digits. A heat advisory is in place for a lot of central and southern Arkansas from midday into the evening. We'll see a few chances for showers and storms Thursday, especially in the afternoon and early evening. And then Friday, a few more chances for showers and storms as another front approaches from the northwest. We'll see highs in the upper 90s. Heat index values well into the triple digits. I'm KRK Fox 16 meteorologist Jenna Warner from the News Radio 1029 KRN
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14: With a look at your Southern Bancorp traffic this Friday morning, state police have no accidents to report. As we check around the metro, traffic is building up I-30 eastbound at the 430 interchange back to Alexander. Also seeing heavy traffic at the north interchange. Remember, slow down, phone down, let's buckle up and be careful. That's your Southern Bancorp traffic. Southern Bancorp, world builders for everyone, now serving Little Rock with the Arkansas Traffic Network. I'm Paul
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5: All right, y'all, our next guest been dropping classic for decades and gave us timeless anthems like Blow the Whistle, The Ghetto, I'm a Player, and so many more. He is a legend from the West Coast, a storyteller and entrepreneur. Y'all, please welcome the one and only Too Short in the building.
6: Hey,
5: man. Hey, man, happy to have you this morning. Thank you for coming.
6: Yeah, man, it's early.
5: It's real early, man. Yeah, this for the grown folks, that people just driving to work right here. You got to be up early to be fooling with us. And listen, you've been in hip hop for over four decades, and your new album dropped. Congratulations on that. Yes,
6: sir. Still doing it, man.
5: Yes, sir. Tell us about the album.
6: The album is 100% completely produced by Lil Jon. And yes. I usually don't say much after that. I'm just like, I got an album that Lil Jon produced.
1: Yeah.
5: Right.
1: It's finna kill the clubs.
6: Yeah, it's good energy, man. It really is. Cause if you've been watching Jon lately, he's in a really good space.
1: Yeah.
6: And yeah, it comes out in the music, man. And, even his son just passed away, man. He was involved in the album too. So it's dope.
1: I love that. So yeah, Lil Jon and his, late son Slade produced the record, Drink and Smoke, your new single.
6: Yeah.
1: And I absolutely love it. It's got E-40 and Tyga on it. That thing go crazy. How was it in the studio with E-40 and Tyga? Well, you work with E-40 all the time.
6: All the time.
1: What about Tyga?
6: Man, everybody's just, you know, at a professional stage, like, you know,
1: absolutely.
6: When we youngsters and stuff, we get in the session and it's smoke,
1: there
6: it's
1: hours. Smoke,
6: the OGs, man, we just
1: get,
6: man,
1: in, get out.
6: It's done, and yeah, it's everybody knows how to record themselves and what I need to be doing and how to put my ad libs and stack the vocals,
1: yes,
6: or whatever you got to do.
1: Experience.
6: So it's like roller skating downhill.
1: Okay,
2: wow,
6: it's easy.
2: All right, so former VP Kamala Harris said you are her favorite rapper alive. Just imagine the VP walking around the house, walking around the White House saying, what's my favorite word?
7: You know what I'm saying?
2: I mean, that's crazy. So how did it feel when she handpicked you to interview her during her presidential special for BET?
6: Well, you know, it's a lot of favoritism in there because she is from the Bay Area, Oakland, California. And I think it runs a little deeper than Blow the Whistle. It goes all the way back to, like, she told me when she was a freshman at college, she popped up at college with a Too Short tape.
2: Yeah. That's right. That's what's up.
6: So that, like, you know, that runs a little deeper, man. So, just to show that hometown love, we got a little fraternity out there. It's called Oakland.
5: Right. Yeah.
6: A lot of people don't know. You know, Chicago got theirs.
1: Yeah, they do.
6: You know what I'm saying? Wherever you from, you a New Yorker, y'all got y'all little NYC mob, you know?
1: Yeah.
5: Right.
6: So us Bay Area folks, we kind of like a, you know, keep it together.
1: Gang, gang.
7: So not Too Short. Blow the Whistle just hit its 20th anniversary.
5: That's crazy.
7: 20th anniversary.
6: Come on, man.
7: How many times do people come by? Yeah, Blow the Whistle when they see. How many do people just do
5: it? Or how do they react to it when you do it on stage?
6: Well, it still goes up, man. And I hear it every night I go out, wherever I'm at, they play it. But the funniest thing is probably like the grocery store. I'll be on aisle 7 and somebody on aisle 8 going, what's my favorite word? I don't even see him. I just hear him. I'm like, okay.
1: That's dope, though.
7: Yeah.
1: Well, sure. Hip hop turns 53 this year,
6: mm-hmm,
1: and you're the only artist to ever work with Biggie, Pac, and Jay-Z. Now, what would you say about working with such iconic legends? And do you have any personal little stories you can share with us?
6: Well, yeah, you know, I gotta say this, though, because people like, oh man, that's a big feat. But you gotta remember, I was on before a lot of people. So when I get a call from Jay-Z saying I want you on a song, I probably had 3-4 platinum albums before he even got rolling, you know?
1: Right.
6: So I call myself the big homie. I'm the big homie. And the honor in that is that they call me.
1: Right.
6: And that's a beautiful thing. That's like, you know, I was doing a lot back in the day, you know, keeping it active, platinum, platinum, platinum, platinum. I did like 6 platinum albums in a row.
1: Wow.
6: And another 4 gold albums around that. And a lot of features, a lot of features. But I'm going to tell you, remember we used to go to the Outkast picnic. Yeah. And that was a big deal every year. Big, big event. And this dude, was sitting in a limo and he flagged me over. Mm-hmm. And he said, you know, like New Yorkers talking like, yo, kid, you got a lot of love in Brooklyn, yo, son, you know, like that.
1: Mm-hmm.
6: And I was just like, what's up? Left it at that. A little time go by. I'm on the tour bus after the show, smoking with Biggie. We kicking it. We powwow. And he like, man, you remember that time at the limo Outkast picnic? He was like, man, that was me.
1: Wow.
6: And I'm like,
5: what?
1: Cause, oh, wow.
6: Because he was on the upward trajectory, but he wasn't. Yeah. I didn't know his face yet.
1: Right.
6: But you know,
1: Biggie yet.
6: But those moments, like, you know, you could probably like, you on and somebody else trying to get on, mm-hmm. and you treat them like trash.
1: Yeah.
6: And that moment could have been a whole different thing.
1: Yeah.
6: But I, you know, showed the brother love back. And next thing you know, I'm on 2-3 songs with Biggie.
1: That's
6: and it's
1: good.
6: Legendary. So,
5: oh,
6: you know,
5: my God.
1: That's how it works. Be careful how you treat people.
6: Yeah, you gotta keep that humble. You want that longevity, you gotta stay humble.
1: That's right.
7: That's what I tell these people all the time.
1: That's what we tell you all the time. Talking about everybody getting
7: so
1: us in trouble.
7: You could sit down with your younger self just before, honey, your first album drop. What's one piece of advice you give yourself?
6: I've often thought about that, and I think, I really feel like, you gotta go through it, man. Like, you can't, there's no cheat code. 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You're not gonna,
1: amen.
6: You're not gonna have fun being young and dumb and get it together later on. 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
1: Okay.
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3: With the look at your Southern Bancorp traffic this Friday morning, State Police have no accidents to report. As we check around the metro, traffic is building up I-30 eastbound at 430 interchange back to Bryant. Also seeing heavy traffic at the North Interchange. Remember, slow down, phone down, let's buckle up and be careful. That's your Southern Bancorp traffic. Southern Bancorp, wealth builders for everyone, now serving Little Rock with the Arkansas Traffic Network. I'm Paul Weber.
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0: shirt in the building, Alfreda. 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
1: Recently on the show, we were talking about the lyrics to Young Miami's song, Spin That. It's basically the summer song, you know, the song of summer. But a lot of people are complaining about the lyrics, and we want to know, who do you feel is most responsible when it comes to the younger fans listening to music with explicit lyrics? Is it the artist? Is it the parents? Is it even a problem at all?
2: Well, is it a problem? I think the problem is hip-hop is considered to be one genre. It's called hip-hop, and it's just like, oh, that's rap. And the problem is, we should have gave hip-hop multiple sub-genres a long time ago, and you should know that that song fits in the category with songs like that. You have really uplifting songs, you have gospel songs, you have dance songs, you have gangster songs, you have... A gangster song is not the same thing as a cocaine song. Like, right. It's different eras. So I think that falls in the category of, you could say that's scammer rap. There's a whole bunch of scammer songs out there. You got hoe rap. You got stripper rap, pimp rap. You got all this stuff. But, you know, we can't just clump all this good music into one category and call it hip hop and say, I like hip hop. Cause there's so much of hip hop from day one. Not now, not no mumble rap and nothing. It's so much hip hop I have never liked in my life. And it's so much that I love. And you can't tell me.
3: That's all
2: hip hop. Yeah, you can't tell me which one to like, which one not to like, what is the best, what's not, I think it's just, that's adult music. It has an adult subject. And if you don't like it, it's music. You don't got to tell everybody else not to like it. Just don't like it. It's cool. I know too many kids, too many adults that said I was 2 years old in my diaper, in my mama's car, my daddy's car with loud woofers in the back, bumping my 2 year old ears to death with a dirty Too Short song. I've been listening to this my whole life. So that's a parental thing. The parents who curse in front of their kids. Smoke weed in front of their kids. Come on now, there's a lot going on out there. I think it's all okay if that's how you run your house.
3: On the outside of music, what's something that you're passionate about that fans may not know?
2: I just, my whole thing in life has been looking at people with potential and wanting them to know that you are great. You are really the one. A lot of people that I work with coming up, people like Lil Jon, I'm like, I'm a platinum artist. He's up and coming. I'm like, dude, you way better than me. I'm like trying to give people that I see these talented people. And you know, talented people have a major flaw of like really maximizing their talent sometimes because they're so into themselves. They're like, man, I'm a star. Bro, if you don't focus and become
4: not too short. Now that sound real good. Now why you didn't say that to me when they booed my ass in Birmingham at the BJCC in 1990?
2: You came to a gangster rap show in a suit, man. You was the only person in the building with a suit on, man. And everybody else was probably wearing all black or something. You came in with a suit. I bet you did a million shows where you murdered the crowd. But that one, that's the one you remember though.
4: Hey, Rock, that was my first show. It was him, Ice Cube, and the Lynch Mob, the Ghetto Boy.
5: What happened, dog?
4: I went on stage with a suit on with a comedy club act. I didn't know any better. And then Too Short, he gave me love, but he kind of like, get away from me, man. I don't want to get booed either. It's contagious.
2: What would you do if you had a do-over?
4: I'd probably come up on stage dressed like y'all cussing out the crowd and roasting people. I should have roasted them, but I had jokes that I wanted to tell.
5: Oh, man.
4: Oh, that was funny.
1: Okay, so as a short, a lot of hip-hop icons are dropping new music, including you. What inspired you to drop this project now, and do you think the rappers of today are taking notes?
2: Well, you know, my inspiration literally is not about making new music. It's just about making a statement that there is no age limit. There is no time frame that you got to get in and get out. This is really uncharted territory. Like you just said, hip hop is 53. We doing a lot of firsts, man. And like, this is our first wave of senior citizen rappers that are like active. I mean, I'm literally like, I got a 7-year-old daughter, but all the homies, the hip hop homies, they all got grandkids older than my kid, man. It's like, it's that time in life. Snoop Doggy Dogg is the granddaddy, man. Like, we was talking about this last night.
4: Yeah.
2: The kids are grown, man. And it's like, you don't have to stop rapping, man, just cause they call you Papa on your day off. You can still keep going, man. I'm not just dropping one album. It's like It's like a 4-part series.
3: I know that's right.
6: Let's go.
2: And
3: let's go.
2: I'm doing it because I can. There's no reason. If there's no hit record, if nobody ever come to me and go, man, I like that album you dropped when you said, I don't care. I'm right. In the studio. I ain't going to the rocking chair on the porch.
4: Right.
2: And be like, you know, boy, I used to be on stage, boy.
3: Right.
2: I'm not going there, man. Okay. I'm grandpa be walking like a pimp.
3: Come on, yes, now. Yes, sir.
4: Too short in the building, man. Thank you this morning for

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3: With the look at your Southern Bay Corp traffic this Friday morning, State Police have no accidents to report. As we check around the metro, traffic is building up I-30 eastbound at 430 interchange back to Bryant. Also seeing heavy traffic at the North Interchange. Remember, slow down, phone down, let's buckle up and be careful. That's your Southern Bay Corp traffic. Southern Bay Corp, wealth builders for everyone, now serving Little Rock with the Arkansas Traffic Network. I'm Paul Weber.
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3: 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It's fun. All right, y'all, player number one, we got Danielle from Houston, Texas. 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Danielle, what up?
4: Good morning.
3: Good morning. Happy to have you. And then we got Ricky from Naptown. What up, Ricky? Ricky?
5: Let's go.
6: What do you do, player?
3: What up, boy? Naptown. Indiana, listen to us on WTLC 106.7. Hey, man. Hey, we are so excited to have y'all this morning. Welcome to Battle of the Sexes. We're going to ask y'all a few questions, and we're going to see if the men can beat the women. That's pretty much the name of the game. We want to make sure that we win. Men, let's go. Men,
5: let's go.
3: Men.
5: Let's go.
6: We're going to do that. Come on, player. Come on,
7: whatever, right. Whatever. We ain't with that. We ain't with that.
3: All right. So if we're going to ask you some questions. So if you don't know the answer to the question, just say pass. Because we got plenty of questions. Don't waste all your time trying to figure out one answer. We have plenty. Okay? All right, Danielle, we're going to go first. Houston, Texas. Are you ready, Danielle?
4: Let's do it.
3: All right, start the clock. What comedian played the character strip club owner Dollar Bill in the movie Players Club?
4: Bernie Mac.
3: Yes. How many home runs did Hank Aaron hit to break Babe Ruth's record?
4: Pass.
3: All right, 7-15. What is the number of regular season games in the Major League Baseball?
4: Oh, pass.
3: 162. All right, what is the capital city of Ohio?
4: Oh my gosh, let me see. Cincinnati?
3: Oh, that was close. It's Columbus. Okay. How many heads are there on a lug wrench?
4: Oh, Jesus. 6.
3: Almost 4. How many NBA championships did Michael Jordan win?
4: Oh, 6.
3: Yes. What's the shoe company that made the classic Chuck Taylor sneaker?
4: Converse.
3: Yes. What's the octane number for the regular gasoline?
4: 87.
3: Yep. James Todd Smith is the birth name of what legendary New York rapper?
4: Pass.
3: That's LL Cool J. Oh, that's good. You got 4.
5: 4 of them bad boys.
7: Yeah.
3: I mean, you made a major comeback.
7: Yes, you did.
4: Thank you.
3: All right.
7: Ricky, you ready?
6: Yeah, we got it. Let's get it.
7: All right, let's go. What thick natural butter derived from the African shea tree and its intense skin moisturization?
6: Cocoa butter.
7: Nope, that would be shea butter.
8: I said shea.
7: Damn. I said shea. But that's okay. What do you call a woman that provides emotional support to a pregnant woman before, during, and after childbirth?
6: A doula.
7: That's right. What is the largest organ of the human body?
6: Your heart.
7: Nope, that would be skin. What astrological sign represents October 23rd through November 21st?
6: Skip.
7: Scorpio. Who's the most nominated female artist in Grammy history?
6: Beyonce.
3: Yeah.
7: Yep. What popular braid style features the knotless look with curly hair left outside the braids?
6: Knotless braids.
7: No, goddess braids. Boho or goddess braids. What does the trending acronym GRWM stand for?
6: Get ready with me.
3: Yeah.
7: Yep.
8: Oh, my gosh. I don't know.
7: What is 8 times 9?
0: same.
6: Tell me I'm wrong.
3: The numbers. Damn, bro. Dog.
0: Same.
3: Damn, dog. Tell I swear I don't know it either, dog. I don't know it either, dog. Man, you missed it by one. Bro, I swear I'll be struggling with that man. That y'all didn't have to do for a man like that. Now, that's cheating right there. That's bull crap right there. Special K, when did she win?
5: All right, ma'am. Congratulations. You are the lucky winner today of the fabulous, amazing, much coveted prize pack from America's store, the Dollar Tree. All right.
7: Give it up for the ladies.
5: All right. All right. Let's go with your exciting prize pack. We're going to start it off with a heavy duty gray shower liner.
4: Yeah. Okay.
5: A shower curtain liner. There you go. All right. From Chestnut Hill, you got a jar of low-fat mayonnaise. 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
8: Where can you even
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5: Oh, well, you need to have a cat. 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You got a quart-sized bottle of Tiki Torch fuel. 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I'm shaking up the sea. You got whole oysters in a can. All right, there you go. And finally, from Slim Jim, you got a super size spicy beef stick. Yeah. Chew on that. And sir, for playing today, even though you lost, you still won. You got a $20 gift card to Jim's Rims and Fashions for Shims.
3: All right. What?
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13: For the News Radio 102.9 KRN Weather Center, I'm KRK Fox 16 meteorologist Jenna Warner. For Thursday, we'll see highs in the mid-90s with heat index values into the triple digits. A heat advisory is in place for a lot of central and southern Arkansas from midday into the evening. We'll see a few chances for showers and storms Thursday, especially in the afternoon and early evening. And then Friday, a few more chances for showers and storms as another front approaches from the northwest. We'll see highs in the upper 90s. Heat index values well into the triple digits. I'm KRK Fox 16 meteorologist Jenna Warner from the News Radio 102.9 KRN Weather Center.
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22: With a look at your Southern Bay Corp traffic this Friday morning, State Police say have no accidents to report. Checking around the metro, we're seeing no major issues. Let's buckle up, be careful, and have a fantastic Friday and a wonderful weekend. That's your Southern Bay Corp traffic. Southern Bay Corp, world builders for everyone, now serving Little Rock with the Arkansas Traffic Network. I'm Paul Weber.
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9: All right, y'all. It's about that time. Happy Friday. Got your front page right here at Frida's. Good morning.
10: Good morning, Ricky. It's July 31st. Here's what's going on in the news. Threats are now complicating the search for answers in the death of Mississippi teen Nolan Wells. Wells disappeared during a 4th of July boating trip to Horn Island and was found dead 2 days later. The investigation is ongoing, but civil rights attorney Ben Crump says Wells' family has been harassed both online and in person as they push for answers. And then there's this. The father of one of the teens who was with Wells on Horn Island, Dr. Benjamin Hudson, is now offering a $50,000 reward for info leading to an arrest and conviction. Now, Hudson insists that his family has been transparent from the beginning, and he says his family has also received thousands of threats since Nolan's death. In other news, a new report from the National Urban League says decades of progress for Black Americans are being threatened by police changes under the Trump administration. We didn't really need a report for this. According to the annual State of the Black America report, the administration has weakened key civil rights protections. The White House rejects that claim, saying it's actually expanding economic opportunity and increasing support for historically Black colleges and universities. We need receipts for that. The Urban League says it will continue challenging the administration in court. And Ricky, it turns out the world's richest man isn't done swiping his card in Washington. Sources say Elon Musk plans to spend at least $100 million through his super PAC to help Republicans in the midterms. That's a problem because Congress is considering legislation that would directly affect his businesses, including AI, federal contracts, his new X money, and autonomous vehicles. Speaking of, Ricky, I know you'll do Waymo, but what about this? Amazon's Zooks has become the first company to win federal approval for a commercial robo-taxi, and it has no steering wheel and no pedals. You riding in that or nah?
9: Oh, yeah, I'm down.
10: Okay.
9: Because I felt comfortable in the Waymo. I felt more comfortable than some of these talking-ass drivers.
10: Yeah, but this doesn't even have a steering wheel. No pedals.
9: Waymo has a steering wheel, but, I mean, it's the same thing. Just on the inside, you're just sitting there watching the steering wheel turn. When somebody can actually be sitting in that seat over there.
10: Okay, well, you go ahead.
9: It just don't have a steering wheel because there's no driver needed.
10: Yeah, but that means you really are dependent on a computer. At least maybe with a Waymo, you could get up front and put the brakes on.
9: You can't get up there and do nothing. Well, let me tell you something. From flying planes to being a boat captain, once you hit that autopilot, that steering wheel lock.
10: Oh, wow.
9: You can't do nothing unless you take it off of autopilot. Same thing in a cockpit.
10: Oh, gosh.
9: You know what I'm saying? When that thing get on autopilot, it's going to go to the altitude, and it's going to go to the direction it's supposed to go.
10: Okay, no, thank you. For info on these stories and more, go to
9: Ricky Smiley Morning Show. Wait, but why you say no thank you? Do you think those pilots be flying the plane the whole flight? He's on autopilot after 10,000 feet.
10: I just want to believe he is. I want to believe he is.
9: 5,000 feet, they can't see where to go. There's nothing to see up there. How do they know where they're going?
10: Ricky, ignorance is bliss. Thanks a lot.
5: Maybe if they're playing spades and dominoes.
11: Yeah, but don't tell them.
10: Yeah, I don't want to know.
9: Yeah, they don't be up there doing that. They're watching all of the instruments, but they don't be flying the plane. Even in turbulence, they are not doing anything but adjusting the altitude if they tell them to go to another altitude where there's smoother air. they don't fly the plane.
10: Anxiety unlocked. Thanks, Ricky. Now here's a look at sports.
11: Rock T, the sports genius, is in the building.
3: What up, man? Yes, indeedy. So as we approach football season, many NFL players are wanting to get their contract extensions locked in, including Tampa Bay Buccaneer quarterback Baker Mayfield, who said he feels a little bit disrespected.
12: You know, to feel disrespected a little bit, understanding what I've brought to this franchise. One, I'm very, very thankful for the chance they gave me. Do not get me wrong on that. Leadership-wise, and even play-wise, it's been some of the best years of my career, and I think it's only going to trend upwards, just being comfortable and feeling that. So disappointing in that regard to not have, you know, to feel disrespected a little bit. And that's really the disappointing part, to feel undervalued.
3: Allegedly, the offers that they're giving him was a little bit below what he thinks he's worth. So, man, get that man his money, man. He's been balling the last couple of years. San Francisco 49ers is bringing back wide receiver Deebo Samuel back to the squad after trading him to the Washington Commanders.
9: With his damn bag and them tight leather shorts.
3: He's going to be tiptoeing in there.
9: Dressed up like a single mom. Believe me. I'm not in the... Chewing that chewing gum.
3: Yes, sir.
9: Going to be walking down that runway. You're a whole different person on the field, but getting off that bus to that locker room, boy, that'd be...
3: Yeah, it's night and day, but when he get on that doggone field, boy, he unguardable. The boy's a beast. Last but not least, man, former NBA star Paul Pierce is fighting his ex in court over child support. He's claiming that paying $30,000 a month plus $100,000 in legal fees is just too much, man. He said, man, I ain't playing no more. My income ain't what it used to be as a player. So he's fighting, man. He's, I ain't gonna pay no $30,000 a month in child support. We're gonna see how that goes for him. Follow me on social media at Rock T Holler. Let's talk sports. Brad got the hot spot right now.
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14: Drop it like it's hot. Drop it like it's hot.
15: So hot
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17: It's the
9: BRA18. All right, y'all. Rick's Modern Morning Show. About that time for the hot spot. What up, Brad?
18: What up, Ricky? Good morning, everybody. I'm your girl, Brad Tat Tat, and this is The Hot Spot, where we bring you music, movies, and more. So let's get on off into it. Well, y'all, former President Barack Obama is back with one of his favorite annual traditions, and that's sharing his summer playlist. Now, every year, Obama gives fans a look at what he's been listening to in his headphones, and this year's playlist covers just about every genre imaginable. Now, on the hip-hop side, he got artists like Drake, Future, Vince Staples, Doechii, and A Tribe Called Quest. They all made the cut. Now, on the R&B side, he's been listening to SZA, and of course, legends, of course, like Earth, Wind & Fire, The Police, and David Bowie. They all earned a spot on his playlist as well. What y'all think, what do y'all listen to? What's some of y'all favorite things on y'all playlist this summer?
9: Well, you know, I love that. I still listen to the internet. I still listen to the old stuff on the jazz bag. I love Foreign Exchange.
3: Soft rock, man.
10: Yeah, right.
3: Soft rock.
9: But that damn Daryl Hall and John Oates, that's what I've been listening to lately. I've been enjoying the hell out of Daryl Hall and John. My kids love Daryl Hall and John Oates.
18: Me too.
9: So I've been listening to a whole lot of old school 80s stuff. It's been cool.
18: Yes. Okay, then. What you gonna say, Rock T?
3: You can't go wrong with the 90s. New Jack Swang, all that, man.
9: Yeah. yesterday we were listening to, 8 Ball, the MJG.
3: Come on.
9: We was listening to, In the Middle of the Night, Make It Feel So Right. Make It Feel Real Good. Lay Your Head Back. Side by right. Put your hand on the wood. Good. Tell me about something that I really wanna hear. Baby, yeah, no fear. Jesus. I'll be obliged. Step aside, night of the year. So bring it over here in the middle of the night. Boy, that damn 8-Ball MJG goes so hard.
3: Come on, man.
9: Boy,
18: speaking of 8-Ball and MJG.
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18: Houston rapper Slim Thug recently said he does not feel sorry for homeless people, y'all, and he won't give them no money. Here's what he had to say, and we're going to see if we agree with him. Check this out.
19: I don't feel sorry for homeless people because it's either one of the two reasons you out there. You out there because you made a lot of dumbass decisions. To be homeless, you had to make a lot of dumb decisions. You had to be a real to be homeless. You had to smoke crack. You had to do drugs. You had to go out for your mental medicine. While everybody waking up and going to work every day, I'm not giving nothing who's standing on the counter every day just got his hands out. I feel sorry for people who work hard and some happy, and I understand it, but now I don't feel sorry for people who just asking for, especially me.
10: That's mean.
9: I think a lot of it is mental health. If you look at the homeless people, look at them real close and watch them and watch how they behave and how they act or whatever. Anybody took any psychology class can know that something is clearly wrong with a lot of them. Now, there's a lot of women that are in the shelters, you know, different ones or whatever. They don't have mental health issues, and they're doing the best that they can. But a lot of those men, most of them that you talk to, they really, really mean and aggressive and talking to themselves. Most of them, I could say 90% of them that I've seen, especially at that, around that bus station in Atlanta, across over there by Magic City, they be having a lot of mental health problems. The ones outside of the CVS and Fort Lauderdale, they be outside of the Circle K, they really be having mental health problems, like for real. And that's why, not Circle K, 7-Eleven, they be playing that symphony music. Now they got Cincinnati, they be playing that symphony music real loud outside of 7-Eleven. Now they got Cincinnati, they don't want to hear Madam Butterfly. They be getting the hell on. They don't be over there no more. I just start playing that symphony music real loud, and they don't like that. I ain't trying to be funny, but they don't like
15: well,
9: it.
15: Well, Ricky, do you agree with what he said? He said most of them don't take their medicine.
9: Well, yeah, that's a lot of them. That could be part of the problem, because the medicine is to help them balance out. Go ahead, Kay.
16: And some don't have access to medicine.
9: Right.
16: The healthcare system in this country is horrible when it comes to mental health, and a lot of people just don't have access. And those of us who do have insurance and things like that take it for granted and don't understand that a lot of people out there can't just go to the doctor and get a prescription.
17: Right.
9: Yeah.
17: Sure. Well, we're going to wrap up
9: one
17: the hospital.
9: One of them, I saw one now. She was fine as hell. She was coming to my house. I laid out there at the park and spoon with all night.
10: Why would you, sir?
15: Come on, dog. Yes,
16: one thing about a homeless chick, when you pick her up, you ain't got to worry about when you're dropping her
17: it's
16: off.
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30: With a look at your Southern Bay Corp traffic this Friday morning, state police say have no accidents to report. Checking around the metro, we're seeing no major issues. Let's buckle up, be careful, and have a fantastic Friday and a wonderful weekend. That's your Southern Bay Corp traffic. 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I'm Paul Weber.
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1: Baker Mayfield says he feels disrespected by the Bucks. 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
1: This is The Daily Play with Joy Taylor. Baker Mayfield opened up his heart at the podium on Thursday, saying he and his representation haven't seen, quote, an offer that's appealing whatsoever from Tampa Bay. Remember, Baker and the Bucks are at a contract standoff that as of now will lead to Baker playing out the final year of his deal and becoming an unrestricted free agent next offseason. Not exactly how you handle your franchise quarterback, in my opinion, and Baker is feeling that as well, saying, quote, that's really the disappointing part, to feel undervalued after thinking you've earned it. I think this is a real situation that Tampa needs to sort out, and I appreciate Baker being open about how he feels about it and that he deserves better. For more on this and other top stories of the day, tune into The Daily Play with Joy Taylor at UrbanOnePodcast.com or wherever you get your podcasts.

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13: With a look at your Southern Bay Corp traffic this Friday morning, State Police say have no accidents to report. Checking around the metro, we're seeing no major issues. Let's buckle up, be careful, and have a fantastic Friday and a wonderful weekend. That's your Southern Bay Corp traffic. Southern Bay Corp, world builders for everyone, now serving Little Rock with the Arkansas Traffic Network. I'm Paul Weber.
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Are you going? We'll see. Of course, you know where your hookup station, 102.1 KOKY. Allie Lynn inside the Allie Lynn Show. Happy Friday. PJ Moore, my brother Mutual. Let's get into it. Good morning.

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0: with Yes on 102.1 KOKY, the legendary adult choice for R&B, Ally Lynn inside of the Ally Lynn Show. And this weekend is a big weekend. First of all, can we just talk real quick, cousins, that tomorrow is the 1st of August. How crazy is that? This year is going by so incredibly fast. I'm like, we're about to be in 2027 here in a minute, but I'm here for it. You know what I'm saying? Keep things moving right on along. But like I said, this weekend is going to be a big weekend because there's so many things to do. First of all, it's tax-free weekend. So that means you got to do all of your smart shopping this weekend, Saturday and Sunday. So hopefully you got a little coins in your pocket. It is payday. And handle your business. You know what I'm saying? The smart way. Also, there's so many back-to-school sessions and events and things going on. And I want to do a quick rundown of some of them if I can. Let's see. You got Level Up for Success Back to School. It's sponsored by Dunbar and Rock City Diamonds. It's happening on Saturday from 10 until 1. I'm not seeing an address on here, but I know that you can look it up, of course, online. Another one that is happening here in town is the Arkansas Martin Luther King Jr. Commission. They're doing a back-to-school giveaway as well, happening from 9 a.m. to 1 p.m. Their location is the Big Rock Mini Golf and Fun Cart. And it's going to be, let's see, the address, 11411 Baseline Road. Yep, here in Little Rock. And so they have some free activities available to the first 100 fathers attending with their kids. So daddies, if it's your weekend or even if it's not, pick up those babies and make your rounds, all right? Do what you got to do. And of course, my favorite that I'm going to be at is St. Mark's Second Baptist and Longley Baptist. We're all getting together for our back-to-school health fair. It's going to be free sports and school physicals, immunizations, vision and dental screenings, and of course, school supplies, all being brought to you by our friends Chase Bank, First Security Bank, Baptist Health, UAMS, and more. Southwest High School is the place, 9715 Maple Vale Pike in Little Rock. And like I said, going down from 9 to 1. And your girl's going to be DJing. I'm going to be spinning in that thing from 9 to 1. So make sure that you pull up on me just like that, okay? For more information on all those events and more, you know where to go. 1021KOKY.com. On the way, I got more music that you don't want to miss. I got Slave Watching You. I got Stokely Need Love. I got some Kenny Burks. And then, of course, I got one of my favorite songs. Can you guess which one by Chrisette Michelle? It's on the way, boo. It's 1021KOKY.
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in the corner doing the Drew Hills. It's 101.1 KOKY, the legendary adult choice for R&B and the soundtrack of the city. Allie Lynn is my name, and welcome to the Allie Lynn Show. Of course, weekdays from 9 until 2 o'clock, I am in this thing right after Ricky Smiley and right before my crazy cousin.

Allie Lynn inside this thing. And Cousins, I'm not going to lie to you. I'm kind of disappointed in you. You've been taking care of everyone but yourself this summer. And you thought about Sonabella. I know you did because we talked about it. You wanted to do microlaser fat removal, but you got busy and now you've missed out on their summer savings event, right? Wrong. I already talked to them about you and they said that it's still on. So you don't got to worry about it. You can do this for you. Microlaser fat removal will transform how you look and feel about yourself. And I already know what you're thinking. Allie, can I really lose the stubborn fat permanently? Yes, cousin. It's going to permanently be gone for good. It removes all the stubborn fat and itches in a very comfortable and minimally invasive procedure. Yes, cousin. It's going to permanently be gone for good. It removes all the stubborn fat and itches in a very comfortable and minimally invasive procedure.

0: 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I mean, a lot of tickets too. 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Hughley. 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

0: last Sade with Smooth Operator on 102.1 KOKY, the legendary adult choice for R&B and the soundtrack of the city. Allie Lynn here, and I got your kitchen table topic of the day. We're getting ready for school, and I just want to know, who was your favorite teacher and why? Hit me up on the family group chat, 501-523-1021. Who is your favorite teacher and why are they your favorite teacher? My favorite teacher, I literally had to go, let's see. My favorite teacher, I'd say, was Miss Isaac. That was my favorite teacher. She's actually now the principal over there at Jyoti Robinson. So what's up, Miss Isaac? She was one of those people that were, first of all, she was a mom to one of my classmates. And, so of course, naturally she was in the vibe and in the space all the time with that. But additionally, she was my Spanish teacher, and she was one of those ones that literally had her hand in everything. She was the pep rally teacher. She was the go talk to if you had a bad day teacher. She was the one that was going to jack you up if she couldn't get your mama or your daddy on the phone teacher. She was the one that was going to take care of you, all right? So I want to shout out Miss Isaac today. That is my favorite teacher. And if you want to tap in on who your favorite teacher is and why, all you got to do is hit the family group chat, 501-523-1021. And to this day, me and Miss Isaac have a phenomenal relationship. You never know what impact you're making as a teacher. So to all the teachers out there, kudos. We love you here at Koki Boo.
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and they said, who's going to save us? 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Who's going shopping or who's taking me shopping? You know, I know that there are some grannies out there taking their kids shopping. There's some daddies out there taking their kids shopping. But where are the mamas at?

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From the Central High crisis till today, we ain't new to this. We're true to this. Celebrating 70 years of the best of today and yesterday's R&B. 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

Rashawn Patterson kicking off the 11 o'clock hour with Crazy Baby on 102.1 KOKY, the legendary adult choice for R&B and the soundtrack of the city. Allie Lynn is my name, and I feel like dancing. What about you? Let's liven it up some, shall we?

0: The pleasure would be mine. New music on 102.1 KOKY. The legendary adult choice for R&B and soundtrack of the city. Allie Lynn is my name, and welcome to the Allie Lynn Show. You can catch me, of course, weekdays from 9 to 2. I've been rocking out with you guys. We're closing out. What is this? Y'all, I think I am closing out. This is my third week, y'all. That is crazy. Can't believe we've been spending so much time together. I love you guys. Anyway, something else that I love is that there's so much going on in the community this weekend. And if you know anything about 102.1, you know anything about power, you know that we are in the community. And I want to do a quick rundown of some of the events that are happening that I think that you will find great value in. Got a shout out to Dunbar and Rock City Diamonds. They have a Level Up for Success back to school event tomorrow, 10 to 1. More info, of course, you can find it on our social media pages. The Arkansas Martin Luther King Jr. Commission, they have a back to school giveaway Saturday as well. It's going to start at 9 and at 1 at the Big Rock Mini Golf and Fun Park, all right? And that's over there off of Baseline Road. And they're going to have all the things. Crazy enough, they have free activities available to the first 100 fathers that are attending with their children. I think Broadway Joe is going to be out there having a good time as well, so you don't want to miss that. Also, got to shout out the Little Rock Black Police Officers Association and the Black Firefighters Association. They're having their annual Back to School Bash on today. All right. So if you get a couple of minutes a little bit later on this afternoon from 3 to 7 happening at Crump Park, they said they got water events, snow cones. Ooh, I love snow cones. Raffle giveaways, games, and of course, they have free school supplies. So want some more information on that? 501-471-8980. Again, that's going on today from 3 to 7. But tomorrow, 9 to 1, your girl's going to be DJing at the Back to School Health Fair, sponsored by my church, St. Mark, and our good friends at Second and Longley as well, in partnership with Chase Bank and First Security, Baptist Health, and UAMS. It's all going down at Southwest High School, and that's 9715 Mapleville Pike, all right, in the capital city. So make sure you pull up on me. Come meet and greet with your cousin, all right? I love you. I mean it. And we'll be right back after this. Don't move. It's Koki, baby.
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0: 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On the way, I got more music from, let's see, Tanya Nolan, my favorite song, Reckless, Elijah Connor, and Bruno Mars. It's Koki Boo.
1: 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And it's DJ Paul keeping it tight at night with Koki Nightlife. 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

That's what I'm talking about. It's 102.1 KOKY. Allie Lynn in for the Allie Lynn Show. I love that song right there. And if she ever come in town, I'm hopping on stage and I'm singing background. That's it. That's all.

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little Shabba Ranks on 102.1 KOKY, the legendary adult choice for R&B. Allie Lynn in for the Allie Lynn Show, and welcome officially to the Soul Food Cafe, where you say it and I play it all hour long. I got you. New music on the way right now for my girl Kayla Brianna. This one's called Energy. Turn us up. Good afternoon.

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1: You know, I can't speak for all girls, but we just be mad that you didn't leave us alone. 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Leave me alone. 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

0: Friends, No Ordinary Love on 102.1 KOKY, the legendary adult choice for R&B and the soundtrack of the city. Allie Lynn is my name, and I hope that you all are off to a great Friday for your lunch break, all right? If you're in line, be patient. If you already ordered something, shame on you, because you ain't even called to ask me if I wanted something. I can't deal with y'all, but I do know somebody that has me turned up where they are cooking and preparing all the hood's meals over there at Bruce's 2 Soul Food Cafe. What up, Eric and all the team over there? I think I'm going to slide through and get me a plate as soon as I get off work, because that is the proper way to kick off a weekend. You know what I mean? Anyways, we are inside of the Soul Food Cafe here at 102.1 KOKY, and this is the time of the hour where you say it, I play it, all requests all hour long. I got a couple of orders that I got to get out. I got Jodeci because everybody's excited about the concert happening on December 1st. The tickets went on sale 2 hours ago, and I'm going to go ahead and play a little bit of Jodeci. I got an order up for Tim's, what you need, and a little throwback order with Al. Be short night and day. I got you. Got anything else you want to hear? 501-523-1021.
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0: 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I'll be sure night and day on 102.1 KOKY. On the way, I got some orders for K1, Risk It All, Century Forever, and Mary J. Blige. 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

Belly sample right there. Uh-huh. That's how you do it. I ain't mad at it. Hopefully you guys are hearing your orders up because they're fresh out the kitchen. And this one right here is nothing different. All right. It's Mary J. Blige. Good morning, gorgeous.

the Central High Crisis till today. We ain't new to this. We're true to this. Celebrating 70 years of the best of today and yesterday's R&B. 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

y'all had your girl booked and busy back here getting all these orders at the kitchen. That was one of the leftover ones right there. The weekend, I feel it coming on 102.1 KOKY. Hey, listen, last hour together, so let's make it count. I think I'm going to take a couple more requests. How about that? Is that okay? Okay, cool. Let's do it. 501-523-1021. Hit me up. Let me know what you want to hear. I got you on the way out. It's a feel-good Friday, right? Kevin Ross was spin

0: 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From Little Rock's Adult Choice, 1021 KOKY.
1: 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Here we are decades later. The sentiment is still the same. 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

0: Inside the Allie Lynn Show, we got to send some congratulations to that girl right there, Queen B, because I heard and read that she just became the sole owner of her drink, Sir Davis Whiskey. And they went into partnership with Moet Hennessy when it first began, what, about 2 years ago? So for her to be able to put her whole name on that thing, sign off, seal, delivered, it's hers. Go on here, girl. I'm not mad at it. A businesswoman for show. And speaking of business, next month is Black Business Month, the whole month of August. And so I have this feature that I'm going to be doing. It's called Culture and Commerce. All right. So I want to highlight some black owned businesses. All right. So if that's you and you want somebody to know about you, you want me to talk about you on the air, you want us to share space on social, let's connect, shall we? Hit me up online at Hey Allie Lynn at 1021 KOKY and let's talk about it. Again, August is Black Business Month and I'll be spotlighting some of my faves and some that I haven't even heard of yet, but I want everybody to know because that's what cousins do. Culture and Commerce coming soon next week on 102.1 KOKY.
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0: Stevie Wonder jamming with Master Blasher on 102.1 KOKY, the legendary adult choice for R&B, Ali Lynn in this thing. And guess what? It's almost time for me to slide, gang. It's crazy. I got maybe about 20 more minutes inside of this hour with you guys, so let's make it count, all right? Got something last minute that you want to hear? 501-523-1021. Got a birthday or anniversary? Hit the same number or hit me up online at 102.1 KOKY at Hey Ali Lynn. Coming up, I got some Jalen Courts. I got Kim. I got Stokely, Lila James, and I'm going to run it again with a Bruno Mars. How about that? It's the Ali Lynn Show on 102.1 KOKY.
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0: It's Adult Choice 1021 KOKY, Sherwood, Little Rock. 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
1: What did you set this on, hell? You gotta make her say my name one time, hey?
2: My name is DL.
3: Ladies and gentlemen, put your hands together for DL.

0: I want to say, I forgot to say this yesterday day on air. Happy Q-versary to all my line brothers, Anthony Anderson. And
1: well, happy Q-versary to you, too.
2: Yeah, for real.
1: How many years has it been, by the way?
0: Six whole years. So I'll be flying out tonight for the Grand Conclave. It'll be my third one. I'm excited.
1: Congrats.
0: Well, you know what makes me, what I can't figure out? When did a family wanting to find out the circumstances of losing a loved one become political?
2: Yeah.
0: When did it become that? Why is it that people get angry about black people being concerned about their loved ones' lives? Why is it every time somebody shows concern about black lives, somebody has to tell you how they're worthless? What does this young boy's death have anything to do with Chicago at all? Like this officer Tatum, he's never found a reason to be. He has defamed Harriet Tubman. He's defamed Rosa Parks. He's defamed Sandra Massey, while he openly defends Charlie Kirk. This boy, whatever happened to him, this family deserves an answer. And it's not much different than Amanda. What was the young lady, girl's name years ago?
1: Holloway.
0: Natalie Holloway. Remember, we couldn't stop hearing about her, right?
2: Right.
0: And nobody was mad about it.
2: Not at all.
0: We knew about Joran Vandersloot. We knew about, you know, Aruba. They questioned everybody, and it went on for years. This woman and this family has a right to know what's going on with their family. And, you know, some dude going out there and talking to somebody. The thing that was interesting about, like, these things he's doing, he said, well, you know, they showed me the pictures on the phone. Well, if they took pictures on the phone, why wouldn't the kid have pictures on his phone? Right? I heard he was on cocaine. How do you know that before a toxicology report? And I guarantee you, if he was on cocaine, he got it from one of them little white boys. That's for sure.
1: Yep, for sure.
0: And everything that's happened, the only reason you can hate this, and Nancy Grace said this so succinctly, and I haven't liked her or agree with her a lot of stuff. The only reason we know about this is because Al Sharpton, Ben Crump, and black social media is in on it. That's the only reason we know about it.
2: Yep.
0: Otherwise, it would have been over. We haven't even got to the bottom of what happened to this one-year-old boy that got murdered. We're right to be suspicious of Mississippi because they got a horrible record when it comes to missing black people. And they don't seem to be interested in changing their image.
1: They do not.
2: No. And they're not mad at Savannah Guthrie. She's still looking for her mom. I mean,
0: you're right. That was on. Yeah. And I mean,
2: no backlash.
0: We'll look for an old white woman, but not a young. We'll look at the circumstances of an old white woman. And I'm not saying that that's wrong, but the circumstances of a young black woman draw this ire. Whatever he was, he didn't deserve to be dead. Everybody came back but him. And this is the funny thing. White people know everything but what happened here. Man, everybody, they always a witness. They always see everything, but they didn't see this. Yep. Happy birthday to Wesley Snipes. Happy birthday to Mark Cuban. Happy birthday to AJ Green. Happy birthday to Lil Uzi Vert. Happy birthday to DeMarcus Ware. Happy birthday to Andre Ware, the first quarterback to win the Heisman Trophy. And his receiver was a good friend of mine, another Q.
1: Q's for days.
2: Q-versary.
0: That's the one he threw the pass to. I can't be, I'm just telling you. Happy birthday to Scott Brooks. Happy birthday to J.K. Rowling. Happy birthday to Rico Rodriguez, Manny on Modern Family. Happy birthday to Susan Bennett. Posthumously, happy birthday to Jose Fernandez, the MLB pitcher who died in a boating accident. We have a great show lined up for you. Jazz is going to tell us what's trending. And it's Friday. You can't hit happy hour other clubs. So no worries. We're going to bring the party straight to you with the Hughley House Party. On the D.L. Hughley Show right now, here's Mary J. Blige. Reminisce. It's the D.L. Hughley Show.

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We will be covering the top stories of the day with what's trending. That's up after One Voyage star T.I. on the D.L.

0: We are a mere 87 days away from the One Voyage Cruise, and I can hardly wait. We got T.I., Keith Sweat, Eric Benet, Karen White, Rick Ross. We got also King George, Dave Hollister, Tony Terry. We got a sail away party with the legendary Kid Capri, and we got my brothers Anthony Anderson and Cedric the Entertainer. They're going to be there. Do not wait. You got to secure your spot right now, starting at only $1,900 per person. Before it's too late, you got to hit that OV2026.com, or you can go to 214-495-1963. Jasmine, tell these good people what's trending.
1: Well, we've had this conversation plenty of times on the show over the years, but it is back on social media and the topic is heated. So a guy was dating this woman and they had a disagreement because every time the guy would take the woman out to eat, who has children, by the way, what would she do? She would place an order to go for her kids. So they got into an argument. Of course, he took to social media to ask if he was wrong or justified. And of course, social media was leaning more towards him, saying it's not his responsibility, especially as dating, you know, to provide food for these children. And others were like, well, I mean, if you're dating a woman, seriously, and you guys have been going out for a while, I mean, it comes as a package.
0: Every time.
1: Yeah. Every time. I think I probably wouldn't do it. I wouldn't.
0: Now, if you're doing it every time, you're taking advantage of me.
1: Yeah. I think
0: every
1: so.
0: Time.
2: At a five-star restaurant.
0: Every time.
1: Or anywhere.
0: That must be some good because I'm telling you, ain't doing all that.
1: No, every he wouldn't time, do it. Yeah, that's why they broke up. He refused to do it.
0: And every so time.
1: Like, I don't like it. Yeah.
0: Every time I'm not dating not you. I'm not dating him. I'm dating you. Now, I certainly wouldn't mind sometime. But if you think we're going to get a to-go get bag for your rug rice every time.
1: Yeah.
0: Every time? No.
1: Probably not. I mean, I might, leave a $20 bill back to get some pizza for the kids while I have your mama out, but, you know, I'm not getting to-go orders. I mean,
0: tell me more about all this.
1: Anyway, also trending, another thing that has social media all up in arms, and I listen. So Marvin Sapp has released or is releasing a gospel album under Jay-Z's Roc Nation. And people are like, now, it's a historic partnership, no doubt, because it's the very first time that Roc Nation has even done anything, especially full-length gospel-wise. But, you know, Christians are funny about, you know, where they are, and I don't know why. You know, Snoop
0: Christians are funny about acting like Christ is what they're funny about.
2: Yeah.
0: I guarantee you that every Christian record label is owned by a bigger record label that does other things.
1: Yep. Or at least under the umbrella of one.
0: Stop it.
1: Crazy,
0: stop it.
1: I know.
0: Yeah. Y'all need to be worried about how y'all acting as opposed to
1: what
0: label he's singing on. You need to be worried about the label you wear instead of the label he's singing on. That's crazy.
2: Preach.
1: And finally, trending, Bad Bunny probably going to go after the White House. I don't know if you saw that video they released celebrating mass deportations and using his song in the background. La Mundanza.
0: Okay.
1: Yeah. Not funny. Go get him, Bad.
0: Let him have it.
1: But that's what's trending.
0: Let him have it. That, of course. Of course. We got the Hughley House Party that jumps off in 5 minutes on the D.L. Hughley Show.
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0: 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Hughley Show.
1: Friday's finally here. And D.L. Hughley's got that perfect soundtrack to your weekend vibes. And the kind of energy that'll have you dancing in the Saturday.
0: It's the D.L. Hughley Show.
1: And we're back.
0: We know you're missing happy hour, but don't worry, because we're bringing the party to your house.
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0: It's the Hughley House Party on the D.L. Hughley Show.

0: been high before. Now, come on now. I know some about
1: that. Well, he look like
0: that ain't microdosing. That's microdoping.
2: That's macro. Huh?
0: I don't know what he's doing. If you that high, you damn sure shouldn't drive, and you damn shouldn't have the country's most valuable information.
1: Right, right.
0: If you that high.
1: No.
0: And you got a black eye, which means somebody told you at least once.
3: We are bringing the party to you with the Bugley House Party. The Jazz Report is coming up in about 10 minutes. Now we're going right back to the party on the D.L. Hughley.

0: That is going to wrap up this hour's Hughley House Party. We're going to bring the party to you every single hour. Now it's time for the Jazzy Report.
1: Humanoid robots from China just landed on Washington's latest tech blacklist. The FCC barred new humanoid robots from China, saying the advanced robotic devices, which include animal-like quadrupeds and, of course, the humanoids themselves, they say it's unacceptable in terms of national security risk, and they argue the machines could be exploited for surveillance.
0: Wow. Yeah. but these days, I'm not worried about humanoids. I'm worried about humans. And yeah. I'm not worried about, I'm not worried about artificial intelligence. I'm worried about the natural kind.
2: Yeah, exactly.
1: I'm worried about no intelligence.
0: Yeah, it's crazy.
1: Anyway, drinking filtered coffee rather than instant could slow down aging. Researchers found that people who drank filtered coffee tended to show lower levels of biological age acceleration, while those who drank instant coffee had higher levels. They say it might be linked to the way it's processed and its effects on inflammation.
0: You better put that Starbucks down. Go get your Folgers. Go get your U-Band. Go get your chock full of nuts.
1: I know, that's right.
0: Yeah, that really sells in Atlanta, let me tell you.
1: Just tickle yourself, don't you?
0: We've had some great callers this week, and if you missed them, do not worry. It is What It Happened Was Friday. Those calls will be up in about 10 minutes. It's the D.L. Hughley Show.
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1: Woo! 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

0: That was Usher. You make me want to not dance all on me, I guess. You don't want to do that. Huh? Usher looked shook when she did that. I bet that's the first time somebody ever said no to him for in a long time.
1: Huh? Probably. Well, let me tell you, the girl behind him that came for the next show, she showed out.
0: Let me ask you, why did you bring take your ass up on that stage if you want
2: yeah,
0: to act like
2: exactly.
0: that? You could be stuck up in your seat.
1: Yeah. Sure could have been.
0: If you want your pretty ass up there, you set up front because you wanted something to happen, right? That's why, right?
1: But it was the attitude after for me that was problematic.
2: Yeah.
1: Yeah.
0: You should have brought an ugly brother. Well, she the module to death, but that's not the point. That's not the point.
1: Yeah.
0: That is not the point. That's not where we're going with this. All right, Monday, we got, you know, this is what it happened on Friday. And Monday, a lesbian signed the birth certificate of her girlfriend's child. They broke up, and now she's been ordered to pay child support. Sound like a Brittany Griner story. Let's do her audio.
3: I was dating this girl for 5 to 6 years, right? She ended up getting pregnant. I signed the birth certificate because the dad did not want to. Our relationship did not work. She ended up dating the baby daddy again. And now they put me on child support for that kid.
0: Should the stud, and I didn't write this, should the stud have to pay child support? That was the question we posed to you. You said,
4: I think that she should pay child support. If you dumb enough to sign your name on a document and you know you ain't no man, then get treated like a man. They have to pay child support. So since you wanted to be the man, pay it.
5: She should pay. When you sign paperwork like that, I mean, it's just like they want equal rights like men. Okay. We have to go through stuff like that. As soon as they go through what we have to go through, they, oh, it's not right. No. Yeah, we know that. But guess what? You want to be a man or act like one, you got to endure what we endure too. So yeah, I think it is very fair that she should pay that. All of it.
6: Listen, I respect people that identify as the father or male or female, but you can't just cut that once you break up with somebody. That child is yours now. Pay that child support. You signed the birth certificate. Yes, pay that child support.
7: This is one of the most ridiculous things I've ever heard in my life. But she signed the paper. She signed a legal document claiming to take care of that child, taking all the responsibility. As stupid as it sounds, she was stupid for signing it. So, yeah, she needs to go ahead and pay or try to get it reduced because she signed a legal document free of her own will. So, signing it willingly, you willingly let that money go out your pocket each and every month for child support. So, she got what she asked for.
8: Yes, she should pay child support. She signed for it. She should also get visitation rights and everything else. She cannot play in and out of kids' life. I'm a mentor, and there's a lot of kids that get their hearts broken or end up in the street or in my gym because the parents won't accept them. But she stood up to the plate, be a man, like she signed it, and take care of them, drop them dollars.
9: Capital H-E-L-L. You want to be quality? Now you got it. Now you get to suffer like men do. Get it all. Hey, I heard about a case when I was in Vegas. Lesbian couple got divorced. She got ordered to pay child support. All I think was, welcome to my world.
10: Absolutely she should. You want to assume the role?

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0: 1021 KOKY, Sherwood, Little Rock.
1: It is what it happened was Friday, Tuesday. What it happened was Tuskegee University is implementing a new dress code that bans bonnets, do-rags, and bedroom shoes in class. Some people believe it's preparing students for professional work. Others say it's too restrictive and infringes on their rights that they don't even pay for yet. What do you think? That's the question we posed. So you said?
2: I think they should be completely banned. I'm telling you, and when you see somebody in a bonnet, it traumatizes you. So if you're ever out and you see somebody look like they've been traumatized, that means they just encountered somebody with a bonnet. Ban those things, and the manufacturers should be fined. They shouldn't even be allowed to make them.
3: I think they should have been done that because, you know, the bonnets and all that, they're wearing the sleeping clothes way out of Walmart, grocery stores, whatever. You know, that's a little played out, and that says a lot about a person. But as far as the college kids, yeah, they damn sure should cut

0: But I leave that to the hood chick. Let them do that. We ain't going no damn well. We ain't expecting them to anyway. But, yeah, those in college and trying to get their degrees on and trying to get that good job, it's good to practice right then and there. Start dressing right. Start doing everything right to pay yourself out there in that world. And that's what they're trying to do, and it should have been done then. I love it.
1: So my name is Amira, calling from North Carolina. I don't see an issue with it, more especially I graduated from Tuskegee Sister School, Hampton University, and they had those same rules literally over 10 years ago. So I think it's a very good thing, although it was something new. No, my mama didn't walk out the house all crazy and had me looking crazy, but I do think that it's something good to prepare for the real and professional world.
2: I think it should be a rule that they do not come to school with durags and pajama pants and flip-flops and things like that. It should be a rule because they're in school, and, hey, come to school professional, that's what you're in school for. And even that's going to be a rule years to come in Walmart. There's going to have to be a dress code for Walmart in years to come.
3: I think it's ridiculous to wear all that stuff in public. You shouldn't. No, you wear it in your bedroom. That's what I think. Yeah, in your house, not in public.
4: My daughter is a student at Tuskegee, and I feel like it's okay to go ahead and enforce some things. If you want to see change, you have to start looking at the freshman class coming in. So I think it's okay. Maybe they need to clarify some things as far as the headdress and wearing caps on weekends, but I think it's okay to have that in place.
5: We got more of What It Happened Was in about 10 minutes on the D.O. Hughley Show right now. Here it is, TLC. It's the D.O. Hughley Show. Yes.

0: So Wednesday, what it happened was a white grandmother tells her true feelings. What do you think? Let's be honest. Would you have a problem if your child married outside of your race? That's the question we pose to you.
1: My daughter married a young man who was Sri Lankan, and I did not agree with it. It didn't last, and I knew it, because the way he spoke to his mother, I knew that's how it was going to end. And when he tried to step to me about my daughter, I knew it was over then. He told me to pack my stuff and get the F out, because we was in Jersey then. Get the F out of his house. And I'm like, you know what? Ain't nothing but space and opportunity between us. That's how that ended.
2: Well, I'd be all right if my child would date outside his or her race. As long as he or she is happy with what she got, that's fine with me.
3: Well, I just think that if they happy, then it is what it is when it comes to colorizing. Yeah, as long as they're happy, they have to deal with it, you know. So I can't control that, but, you know, can't hate it, but, yeah, but if that's what they like, that's what they like. My person's always black. You know, coming from the South, all right, because I'm from the dirty South. But anyway, y'all keep up the good work. Keep it up, because all of y'all is so awesome.
4: That's funny. My daughter asked me the same thing. Dad, what would you do if I bring a white boy home, want to date a white boy? I said, I wouldn't do anything. I don't care anything about that. You know, I believe in one race, that's the human race. As long as he's on the same level with you, as long as he believes in what you believe in, as long as you believe in God, as long as he trusts in God, as long as he treats you right and be good to you, I wouldn't care what color he is. So that's, you know, I don't care, as long as he would treat my daughter right, and that go for my son too. I wouldn't care what color, because of my family, there's multi-type color of different race in my family already, so it wouldn't make a difference to me whatsoever. So as long as he's good to my daughter, I can care less.
5: I being a mother, a grandmother, and great-grandmother to mixed children, at one point in my life, I had to raise sons. I had no daughters. Two of them went and married white women. And my thought was, how could you? You know, at one point in my life, I was single, and my sacrifices and loving and giving to you as a black woman, and you turn around and marry a white woman when a black woman has done all of this for you? Well, at any rate, when the grandchildren came, it changed my heart and my mind. So it really did change me, my thoughts towards that, because, you know, but I still, it took some time to get, you know, to come around and get over that. You know, you get over because the grandchildren really changed my heart.
0: And then yesterday we were asking about the man who punked out on his daughter, his woman, what she was getting. She stayed with him. I guess we should, after this restraining order, we should ask that question. But
6: surveillance video caught. We can pull it up and we'll talk over it. Surveillance video caught. I blurred the guy's face because he's getting slammed on social media. A robber comes up with a knife and attacks the woman. The guy runs away and hides and allows it to continue to happen. Multiple other people who were just around this guy on a moped comes right. in, hits the attacker in the helmet. You know, other people start to see it and come to the defense. She's fighting. The guy is still around the corner, has still not gotten involved. She's now talking to authorities or whomever. More people come in. It is not until this person has taken a beat down and gone away that the guy now comes around the corner.
7: Like, baby, you okay?
6: Say, babe, are you good?
7: Baby, you good?
0: We asked you, should she stay with him? That was, you said.
8: Baby, he can stay wherever he ran off to when I was in distress. Good man and all. No, thank you. But when he ran down the street, the respect ran right behind him. The respect ran right behind him. No, if nothing I can do for you, if I know that if, you know, push comes to shove, if I'm in a situation where I need some help and you're going to run, then what do I have you there for?
9: I don't know if it's me growing up in the streets of Cleveland, Ohio, you know, the hard knock life, or was it the United States Marine Corps? But it's been embedded in me that no man can do nothing to me that I can't do to him. So I can't respect a dude that's scared of another man. I don't care how big, I don't care how bad he can't do nothing to you that you can't do to him.
10: Absolutely not. You're supposed to be a protector. Bible says one alone can be overpowered, but two together can take a stand. And you're not going to leave me there and think that I'm going to keep you around. I don't care how much money you have. That's not where it's at. No, no, sir. keep on running. Don't come back. That's crazy. I can't do it. Your job is to protect your woman, especially if she's being physically attacked. No, that's your partner. You're supposed to look out for them. Even if you might get beat up, we're going to get beat up together.
0: 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Hughley Show.
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1: 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She said Oprah changed her. She's got a new body, got everything. She said she got everything is new except her Mississippi feet. I was like, man.
0: It's the DL Hughley Show. And we're back. We know you're missing happy hour, but don't worry, because we're bringing the party to your house.
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0: There is trouble in paradise.
1: Yes, there is.
0: Elon, you know, Elon, I knew he was in for trouble when his badass, bratty ass son was in the White House. My father's the president. You're not the president. I knew.
2: Yeah.
0: You can't be in the White House office high with a black eye. He had a black eye. And high. Man, come on, this dude is in there with a black eye looking faded.
2: Yeah.
0: Now, Mitch McConnell had a black eye, but he failed. He will be giving a deserving someone the shoe booty of the week.

0: That is going to wrap up this hour's Hughley House Party. We're going to bring the party to you every hour. Now it's time to give a deserving someone the Shoe Booty of the Week Award.
1: And now it's time for the Shoe Booty of the Week Award. Sarah Elizabeth Huckabee Sanders is an American politician serving as the 47th governor of Arkansas since 2023.
2: Yeehaw!
1: Sanders is the daughter of Ambassador Mike Huckabee.
3: Who damn cares is any damn way?
1: So, why is Huckabilly Sanders this week's recipient of the Shoe Booty of the Week Award?
2: She's the devil!
1: She gets the shoe booty because she went back to her days as White House Lie to the Press Secretary.
4: The lie detector determined that was a lie.
1: The Arkansas smoke machine stood in front of the press and announced with 10 toes down that Arkansas is ranked number one in the U.S. for religious liberty.
5: Put your hand on that television set. He received your healing.
1: How can you fact check that statement? Here's something you can fact check. Arkansas is 49th in average wages.
6: The money, Skylar, where is the rest?
1: 49th in healthcare.
7: I don't feel so good.
1: 47 in educational attainment.
8: You're so dumb. You are really dumb. For real.
1: And 47th in maternal mortality.
9: Oh, that's good.
10: No, that's bad.
1: Here's something Arkansas is number one at. Number one in racism, homophobia, poverty, climate denial, littering, illiteracy, teen pregnancy, decaying infrastructure, unvaccinated children, isolated, neglected senior citizens, cheap labor, child labor, hateful, angry Christians.
11: I've never seen anything like that.
1: Wow. Arkansas is MAGA Disney World.
12: Oh, yeah. That's nice.
1: Look, I'm not saying Arkansas is not religious. I'm just saying if your idea of religious liberty is the freedom to make sure everyone else is also religious, congratulations, you're crushing it.
2: Can I get a witness? Oh, yes, Lord.
1: As Governor Sarah Huckabee claims you have the constructional right to worship however you want, as long as it's the right kind, in the right church. And does it involve any rainbows, science textbooks, or drag queen story hour?
13: Hated it.
1: Otherwise, best of luck. Just proving under Sarah Huckabiatch, Arkansas leads the U.S. in Trump-tardism.
14: You are fake news.
1: And that's why the Shoe Booty of the Week Award goes to Sarah Huckabee Sanders. Now here's a swift kick in the ass.
0: If you know somebody who's not up on the D.L. 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We'll meet you back here in 10 minutes. This is the D.L. Hughley Show.
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20: Good afternoon. I'm John Runyon. Here's your Southern Bancorp traffic. Well, no accidents reported this time, but it looks like we got a possible stalled vehicle on the I-630 eastbound just past MLK Drive in downtown Little Rock. Outside of that, everything else looks to be running smooth. No issues along I-30 westbound, but just a moderate traffic there right now. That's a look at your traffic. Buckle up and be safe. Southern Bancorp, wealth builders for everyone, now serving Little Rock. On the Arkansas Traffic Network, I'm John Runyon.
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1: You cannot have a tomorrow if you keep killing our todays. You take the best of us. The very things you need, you could have already taken away. 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Or going to change your state status?
0: 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And we're back.
2: For those of you who are not regular listeners of the DL Hughley Show, it's just a tiny sample of why you should listen every single day. Every dude who does a dangerous job is a woman telling him if he ain't bringing no money home, he ain't worth a damn. Mm. Like, I remember reading about these tiger widows in India. They were all widows because the men in that village would all go out and gather food and hunt. And tigers knew. And they got to hunt these men. And all the men knew, you know, if you go out, it's a good chance one of y'all ain't coming back. But eventually, they all got killed. And those dudes would rather get killed than be home with a woman saying, you ain't gonna bring no money home. Because a tiger might growl, but a woman gonna talk. So you gonna be out there. And then Pete Hesmith. First off, why do I need to know his religion at every turn? Christians are best served when your actions tell me who you are as opposed to your words. It's show, not tell. But he doesn't look Christ-like. We're obliterating, we're going to annihilate the sword and get... Oh, come on now.
3: Yeah, well, even the Bible says that you will be known by your fruit.
2: Right.
3: We know you by your works.
2: No offense, Atlanta.
1: All right, it's the DL Hughley Show, your 2026 edition. Remember, if you're in... I hate when people do this. Hey, Blood, let me call you right back. Airplane I'm just in the middle of doing this thing. I'll call you right back. I'm in New York. I hit you back in a bit.
3: Right, turn it off.
1: All right, peace.
4: Airplane mode.
1: No, because last time I put it on airplane mode, it kept doing it. So just put it on.
3: Put it on silent. How about that?
1: I'll put you on silent.
3: Crazy story. You remember Quentin Aaron, the blind side actor?
1: Yeah.
3: I don't know if you guys know
1: him.
3: He was recovering from a stroke. Yeah, he'd been in a coma. Yeah. Well, when he woke up from the coma, he found out that his wife was still married to another man.
1: He should have went back to sleep.
3: way to wake up, right? So.
1: Wow.
5: Could have been worse. He could have woke up and found out she had a password to his phone.
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1: I'll tell you, the higher you are in the draft, the more white women they actually give you. 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
9: Good afternoon. I'm John Runyon. Here's your Southern Bancorp traffic. Well, no accidents reported this time, but it looks like we got a possible stalled vehicle on the I-630 eastbound just past MLK Drive in downtown Little Rock. Outside of that, everything else looks to be running smooth. No issues along I-30 westbound, but just a moderate traffic there right now. That's a look at your traffic. Buckle up and be safe. Southern Bancorp, wealth builders for everyone, now serving Little Rock. On the Arkansas Traffic Network, I'm John Runyon.
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10: Thank you.
9: Get out there and make it happen.
10: Let me borrow your phone. I'm going to call right now.
9: So I guess the autopsy results are in Mississippi, right?
11: That's right.
9: And if I just
11: closed,
9: I wonder,
11: right?
9: Huh?
11: They're still closed, right?
9: Yeah. To me, it's simple. If it was a drowning, or simple as a drowning, I think everybody would have been best served if that would have been the information that came out right away. You know what I mean? Mm-hmm.
11: Well, I think it's pretty sad that they were doing this independent autopsy, that they had to do one, first of all. And then second, the fact that they did it, and of course, they sent a body that was incomplete, missing pieces, missing parts. Like, so you already, it felt already as if you were trying to cover something up, because the very thing that they really needed to look at was missing.
9: And every it was forensic files of 48 hours or special victims unit already know if it's the water in the lungs, they drown. If the throat has, if the muscles are strained and they have fractures in them, they got choked. if there's hemorrhaging. We all know that. You can't fool us now. We done seen all that.

0: episode. Everybody feels like they're a shoe booty coroner anyway.
1: I know, that's right. Let me tell you something. Forensic files, all of them.
2: In case.
0: But if water is in the lungs, to me, the parts of the thing that they can, it would be easier to say preliminary, we found this. To me, black people are not wrong to not trust Mississippi. At all. They just found 215 black bodies that were buried in a pauper's grave behind a local sheriff's department in Mississippi. It took 31 years to get a guilty verdict on the murder of Medica Evers, and everybody knew who it was.
2: Not to mention.
0: The lady who accused Emmett Till had to die before they found out she was lying.
2: Yeah.
0: They shot a one-year-old boy, last month, and we still haven't heard anything about that. And I firmly believe if it were not for black people being active in this, we would have been had it moved on. They'd have been had it moved on. So they're not wrong. You could talk about Bill and Crump and Al Sharpton if you want to, but I would tell you this, the only reason we're here is because they brought a lot of attention to it.
1: That's yep. Right.
0: They don't like them, but they should, I tell you what, you know they're there. It's really a shame that this woman had to go through all this just to find out here's the thing, like the little boy that was talking to, I don't even know who this sucker was, this little bojive darky was, roll over his grave. How do you know? Do you think you know him better than his mama does? That's insane. Let me tell you something. Well, somebody do something to me. Don't speak for me. I want y'all to get them back. I want you to get them back. I'm a hunt. I'll knock pictures over. I'll rattle chains. I'll make it cold. You'll never have a Mona's peep till you get them back. I swear to God.
1: I know. That's right. Y'all better be looking for me.
0: All right. If you can't go hit nap, if you're not hitting happy at the club, we're going to bring the party straight to you with the Hughley House party. That's in a bit. Plus, we got a Lebo, the streaming hack warrior on the DL Hughley show right now. Here they are, boys.

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1: TL's debut of the week, and I swear this group only knows how to make hits. Here is Century with Don't Mind.

0: And that was DL's debut of the week. Century, don't mind. Everybody, please have a safe and wonderful weekend.
1: Thank you, baby girl. 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
9: Good afternoon, I'm John Runyon. Here's your Southern Bank Corp traffic. Well, so far so good this afternoon. We have some moderate traffic to heavy traffic around I-30 westbound, the 430 interchange in South Little Rock, so do be careful there. A little bit of congestion around I-30 eastbound as you get onto I-40 in North Little Rock as well. That's a look at your traffic. Buckle up and be safe. 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On the Arkansas Traffic Network, I'm John
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1: They buried the N-word. You know that for a fact, huh? 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
2: What?
1: On that third day. Oh, on that third day.
0: It's the D.L. Hughley Show. And we're back. We know you're missing happy hour, but don't worry, because we're bringing the party to your house.
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0: Now, it's going to be victims for first 48 all up front.
1: you got to step over some chalk outline to get there.
0: You know, they cook so good. I remember, I'll never forget one of Sid's favorite jokes. Remember when Paula Deen got in trouble with saying,
1: Yes.
0: He said, anybody that can make cornbread that good got to be able to say nigga one time. He said, he tends to go, nigga, I know, right?

0: That is going to wrap up this hour's Hughley House Party. We're going to bring the party to you every single hour. Now it's time to listen to Alibo, the streaming hack warrior.
1: Hamne fella, me and Ani. Ol' Hamne fay. Hamne, Hamne, Ham. Uh-oh. Dear, my umbrella.
0: What's that, Alibo?
1: We are still in the July. You know what I have noticed, dear? After the 4th annual July, there's nothing is happening in this month. Yes, you go on your summer vacation, but the way things are today, you have to do more of a staycation. I'm serious. It's like July is June's older, drunker brother who shows up to the party and doesn't leave until September. Uh-oh. And it is still hot. It's the only month where the AC is working harder than a single mother with 3 jobs and still losing. Girls are sweating out their weaves, and guys' clam baskets are sticking to their thighs like they have to pay their rent. I'm serious. Today's review has nothing to do with the July, but it still will make you sweat. The movie is The Odyssey, starring Matt Damon. This movie is from a classic story from the Greek storyteller named Homerboy. Matt plays Odysseus. Now, after the Trojan Wars, he tries to get back to his family in Ithaca. On his journey, like a true warrior, he must fight everything. A Cyclops, a Sirens, and gods. But I just have to say, dear my home brother, you know, I am a warrior. I fought a Cyclops once.
2: Oh.
1: It was no big deal. I punched him so hard, he now has 2 eyes. I'm sitting. You have Anne Hathaway in this movie, playing Penelope, his wife, holding it down at home for 2 decades, waiting for her husband. That's not a wife. That's a hostage negotiator with benefits. I'm serious. This movie is very good, but it is like 3 hours long. The movie is so long, your butt cheeks will go numb and start a union. And then they will demand hazard pay in a fart break. I'm serious. I give this movie 4 handbags because it is the first big hit of the summer and an instant classic. And if you add this film before last week, I will send you an authentic Cyclops eyeball, personally poked out by me. It comes with a note saying, I beat a one-eyed giant and kept the receipt. Uh-oh, the Cyclops eye souvenir, because 2 eyes are overrated. I'm serious. This is Alibo, your hacking warrior, with the Stream Hacking Movie Review. Hamne selam niyanane. Stay safe and healthy. Hamne, Hamne, Ham. Uh-oh.
0: Coming up, we're going to take a peek into Jasmine's Diary. That's coming up in approximately 10 minutes on the D.L. Hughley Show.
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0: 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I can't talk about black people anymore. 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
4: Baker Mayfield says he feels disrespected by the Bucks. I'll discuss next on The Daily Play with Joy Taylor.
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13: Good afternoon. I'm John Runyon. Here's your Southern Bancorp traffic. Well, it looks like traffic's beginning to pick up along 630 westbound across Little Rock. Also on I-30 eastbound as you get onto I-40 in North Little Rock. So do be careful there. And be careful around I-30 westbound at the 430 interchange as well. That's a look at your traffic. Buckle up and be safe. Southern Bancorp, wealth builders for everyone, now serving Little Rock. On the Arkansas Traffic Network, I'm John Runyon.
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0: That was Snow Allegra Lost You. Now it's time to take a peek into Jasmine's diary. Oh, wow. Woman, we have it. Come either on, you read on. It or we shall. That's for sure.
1: I'll read it.
2: Here it is.
3: Dear diary, something super embarrassing happened to me. So I had a party at my house, and I told my girlfriends they could invite some of their friends over. And one of my friends has a friend who just recently had surgery on her lip. The thing is, I didn't know that. I just thought the worst because she had a bandage on her lip. And I was like, oh, somebody chose the wrong partner or the wrong thing at the wrong time. I don't know. But I was acting real weird, and I wouldn't let her, you know, kind of touch certain things. And my friend pulled me to the side, and she was like, what is your problem? I was like, I don't know what's going on with her mouth, but it's making me very uncomfortable. Turns out she had to have surgery because she fell and split her lip open. I was so embarrassed, and I felt horrible because I had treated her so poorly. But what would you think if you saw someone with a big bandage on their lip right in the middle? I'm whispering because they're still here in the other room. I'm a mess.
0: Some people get very upset with me. They never miss an opportunity to let me know they really feel in our segment called...
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0: 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It's the D.L. Hughley Show.
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4: 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Hughley Show.
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6: Good afternoon. I'm John Runyon. Here's your Southern Bancorp traffic. Well, it looks like traffic's beginning to pick up along 630 westbound across Little Rock. Also on I-30 eastbound as you get onto I-40 in North Little Rock. So do be careful there. And be careful around I-30 westbound at the 430 interchange as well. That's a look at your traffic. Buckle up and be safe. Southern Bancorp, wealth builders for everyone, now serving Little Rock. On the Arkansas Traffic Network, I'm John Runyon.
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2: 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Hughley Show, your 2026 edition. 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
0: I'm excited for Little Rock, celebrating 70 years of gospel, jazz,
2: check
0: blues,
2: me out if you take a notion.
5: Nice
2: weather. And remember, make sure that you get those tickets.
0: Live from the Top Dog Law Studios. 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
6: $1,900. That's for sure.
0: I know, that's right. Sound of the city. K-O-K-Y.
6: All that talent for $19? Yeah. Nope. Oh, man. Not gonna happen. Yeah.
2: That's like Earl Shy painting them cars. Remember them?
5: Even Earl would be at on the cruise.
2: What do you think these test results are gonna say, Jen?
6: I think they're going to say exactly what we already know. I think it's going to show foul play. I think there's a reason why they are professionals, right? The people who perform autopsies. So they knew what the other independent investigators needed. And so I think they are all in it together, working in conjunction to cover up basically the fact that these kids murdered this kid. Period. I believe that wholeheartedly.
2: I think that if they found there to be foul play, then they should sue all those people. Mm. I definitely would sue the people who had the vote. Can't pick me up. They think they should sue that Tatum dude for talking all the, saying he was on cocaine, and they should do all that.
5: Everybody else's autopsies is lightning fast. Anytime that has to do with a questionable black death, it takes forever. And then you need another expert to corroborate that and overturn that. So it's sad. 2020.
2: I trust letters from Trump more than I trust an autopsy.
6: Wow, that's a lot.
2: I do.
5: It's about the same.
2: And you know, it ain't just letters now. Now it's bacon too. Now the whole BLT is
6: Come on now.
2: Oh, it's bacon too.
5: Bread sandwich.
2: You know why? Because the people that make sure bacon isn't tainted are gone too.
5: Yeah.
2: They done messed up a whole sandwich.
6: They done messed up a whole sandwich.
2: the only people safe right now is the Muslims. That's it. They the only ones. Mondami, the only one ain't gonna go get the runs. It's crazy.
6: Oh gosh.
2: Coming at this hour, we got a song for when your mom and daddy were still together. Plus, some people get so upset with the things I say, so I'm going to give them an opportunity to express themselves with our segment called
5: F the D.L. Hughley.
6: F the D.L. Hughley.
2: And we're going to bring this party straight to you with the Hughley House Party on the D.L. Hughley Show. Right now, here's Kehlani. It's the D.L. Hughley Show.

0: That was Kehlani Folded. Now, some people never miss an opportunity. Let me know how they really feel about the things I say, so we're going to let them vent with our segment called
1: F-U-D-L-U-B-L-E.
0: Right after a song from when your mom and daddy were still together. Sherilyn.

0: That was a song from when your mom and daddy were still together. Cheryl Lynn, gotta be real. Now, sometimes people get really upset with the things I say, so we're going to let them vent on our segments called F.U.D.L. Hughley. So won't you please welcome our F.U.D.L. Hughley correspondent, little Niecy James.
1: Hello, this is Niecy James, your F.U.D.L. Hughley correspondent. Our first F.U.D.L. Hughley comment is from Instagram. Theologian07 says, D.L., I frequently hear you say, the same person who gave us Jesus is the same person who gave us the Edward, implying that white slave masters gave us Christianity. Well, let me educate you, Mr. Hughley. Christianity was not originated by white people. It was a spinoff of Judaism that originated in North Africa and the Middle East by people of color. As a matter of fact, the very first depictions of Jesus show him a dark-skinned black man. The oldest painting of Jesus and the disciples was discovered in Cairo, Egypt, and they were all black men. So, D.L., the white man didn't give us Jesus. They just misappropriated something we already had. Next time, you should do some real research and not learn your black history by watching Django. But f*** you, D.L. Hughley. Our next F.U.D.L. Hughley comment comes from the D.L. Hughley Show website.
2: D.L., this is Herman out of Nashville. Talk all the time. I love what you talk. I love what I see every time. But it's about damn time for you to run for office, okay? So f*** you, D.L. Hughley, if you don't want to be president, okay?
1: Today's last F.U.D.L. Hughley comment is from Instagram. D.L., I heard you mispronounced carbolated Vaseline, and you ended up saying carbonated Vaseline, and swore you were saying it right. D.L., please answer me this. How did you get a job talking when you don't even know how to talk? F*** you, D.L. Hughley. Well, that's it for this week. This has been Niecy James, your F.U.D.L. correspondent. And until next week, bye.
0: We will be bringing the party straight to you with the Hughley House Party that jumps off in 5 minutes right here on the D.L. Hughley Show.
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4: Good afternoon. I'm John Runyon. Here's your Southern Bancorp traffic. Everything looks pretty good as we head into the weekend. We got a little bit of congestion on I-30 eastbound as you get onto I-40 in North Little Rock, typical this time of day. Same thing with I-30 westbound and the 430 interchange in South Little Rock. That's a look at your traffic. Buckle up and be safe. Southern Bancorp, wealth builders for everyone, now serving Little Rock. On the Arkansas Traffic Network, I'm John Runyon.
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0: They're looking at the Compton High tar babes. I'm telling you, they used to be able to say whatever they wanted to. Tar babe. Yeah.
1: Yeah, but y'all was straight up in your face with it. Yes, like, they come
0: were.
1: On, man.
0: Yes,
1: yeah.
0: They were. It was, and to tell you the truth, I never thought anything about it until I got older. I'm like, wow.
2: Even the picture, you didn't think anything about it?
0: I never thought anything about it. They looked like most of the guys I knew, so I didn't know.

0: That's gonna wrap up the Hughley House Party. Now it's time for what you need to know with the one and only Sybil Wilkes.
1: It's Sybil Wilkes with what we need to know. A major diplomatic proposal to disarm Palestinian militant groups in Gaza has been revealed by the president. Writing on his social media, President Trump outlined a 15-point agreement negotiated in Egypt calling for the complete decommissioning of all heavy and light weapons held by Hamas over 6 to 8 months. Under this framework, Hamas members would receive amnesty and remain in Gaza, though Israeli officials express concern the group seeks a tactical reprieve. In space news, a 5-ton piece of American space debris is on a direct collision course with the moon. Astronomer Bill Gray confirmed the upper stage of a discarded SpaceX Falcon 9 rocket launched in January of 2025 will slam into the surface of the moon at 5,400 miles per hour on August 5th. Scientists expect the high-speed effect to vaporize the rocket, creating a fresh crater near the Einstein crater on the moon's western edge. In federal court news, jury selection in the death penalty trial of Buffalo supermarket shooter Peyton Gendron has been pushed back. Federal judge announced the jury questioning will now begin October 13th to allow for additional pretrial motions. Gendron is serving a life sentence for the racially motivated 2022 murder of 10 African Americans at a top supermarket in Buffalo. Finally, President Barack Obama is continuing a favorite summertime tradition by sharing his annual reading list as well as his music playlist. The diverse collection of music features over 40 songs spanning hip hop, R&B, jazz, and rock, showcasing artists from Doechii and SZA to Marvin Gaye, Nina Simone, Earth, Wind, and Fire, and don't forget A Tribe Called Quest. 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I'm Sybil Wilkes. 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
0: Thank you, Sybil. 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Hughley Show. So Monday, what had happened was, Monday we asked the question, did feminine, did feisty broads destroy the black family?
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0: Hey, Kyle, stop jumping your happy ass on the microphone. 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
9: Good afternoon. I'm John Runyon. Here's your Southern Bancorp traffic. Everything looks pretty good as we head into the weekend. We got a little bit of congestion on I-30 eastbound as you get onto I-40 in North Little Rock, typical this time of day. Same thing with I-30 westbound and the 430 interchange in South Little Rock. That's a look at your traffic. Buckle up and be safe. Southern Bancorp, wealth builders for everyone, now serving Little Rock. On the Arkansas Traffic Network, I'm John Runyon.
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2: Boy, I'm sure glad that's over with. 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Yeah, but you know, I learned something today.
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1: 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It's the DL Hughley Show, your 2026 edition. I hope you have. We sincerely thank you for tuning in at the Memorial Auditorium, myself and Joe Torre, for the Grand Conclave of Omega Sci-Fi Fraternity Incorporated. They say so far, I think, it's 40,000 people.
5: 40, oh, wow. Dang.
1: Yeah.
5: Mm. They're taking over.
6: That's a lot of purple. Yeah.
1: Look at me.
5: A lot of boots.
1: That is a lot of boots.
5: A lot of boots.
1: That is a lot of purple. We ain't gonna have no purple. I know what it's gonna be. All the chicken and the Crown Royal is gone. All of it.
5: All of it. The ranch dressing, nothing's left.
1: Well, the ranch dressing, I mean, the World Cup right there, what cups is. It's not the same thing.
6: Princess the Estate is wondering why there's a shortage. Say, wait a minute. Yeah, purple rain. What's going on there?
1: We'll be down there. Jasmine Sanders, what did you learn today?
5: Well, another AI has gone rogue again. I'm telling you, these AI, I don't know. Anthropic's AI actually gained access to three outside organizations while they were testing it, I guess, to keep them away from, you know, real world systems, you know, out here. And AI was like, you can't contain me. So I think it's another, you know, and if you think back, some of the people who were involved in the bringing about of AI warned us about this, and they were like, you know, it's too dangerous and we're moving too fast. All of these, you know, breaches, it's proving they were right.
6: Yep.
1: Yep.
5: There you go. Yeah.
1: Alright. Skip, I mean, Junius, Hand of the King, what did you learn today?
6: Man, Jasmine told us earlier today about, you know, how the government is no longer letting the lifelike robots being imported into America now. I'm so glad Asia, my never say no buddy, arrived just in time.
1: I got a chick on order. I hope it comes.
6: Well, I got mine.
7: Asia is
6: a friend indeed.
1: Yes, indeed. I come.
6: She never says.
1: On the next DL Hughley Show, the Millers demand Jamal Kingsley returns to expose racism hidden in our everyday lives. We've got another special case, Short Bus Records banger. Hey, listen, have a great weekend. It's the DL Hughley Show. We will definitely see you on the other side. Kyle, my favorite short bus operator. Pull that string. We got to go.
8: Toot.
1: It's the DL Hughley Show. See you on the other side.
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2: Good afternoon. I'm John Runyon. Here's your Southern Bancorp traffic. Everything looks pretty good as we head into the weekend. We got a little bit of congestion on I-30 eastbound as you get onto I-40 in North Little Rock. Typical this time of day. Same thing with I-30 westbound and the 430 interchange in South Little Rock. That's a look at your traffic. Buckle up and be safe. Southern Bancorp, wealth builders for everyone, now serving Little Rock. On the Arkansas Traffic Network, I'm John Runyon.
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1: 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Some people like to say it's only because of how she looks. 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Like get tattoos of her face. Or wait in line for hours just to say hi. Lil Bub is a 2-year-old cat. An Instagram celebrity with a following bigger than some 90s television stars. And it all started because she was adopted. You can't buy a best friend like Lil Bub. 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

0: Little Rock's No Choice, 1021 KOKY Sounds of Tank, Just Say Yes, Glue came from Usher. Touch on Me, it's October, London, it's Cokie Nightlife, Friday, hey, it's the weekend, baby. 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I'll tell you more about that coming up, plus a lot of back-to-school activities, a lot of organizations providing back-to-school giveaways. I'll tell you more about that, too. So keep it locked for info on all that. And music of yours this hour, Dave Hollister coming up. A throwback from Brandy up next. I'm your weekend warrior, DJ Paul. On the weekend, baby, it's Cokie Nightlife, Little Rock's No Choice, 1021, Scale KY.
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0: It's Little Rock's Adult Choice 102 and KQI Genevieve, along with Jordan Ward, Waiting Room. Before that, Voodoo Magic from Dave Hollister. Wanna Be Down is Brandy and Skokie Nightlife. As I mentioned, a lot of back to school events going on this weekend, and there's a back to school health fair, Southwest High School, that's happening tomorrow, sponsored by St. Mark and Lonely. Is from 9 a.m. until 1 p.m. at Southwest High School. Free sports, school physicals, immunizations, visual and dental screenings, and school supplies. And our girl, DJ Allie Lynn, she's going to be there too. So make sure you check it out. It's happening tomorrow from 9 a.m. until 1 p.m. Southwest High School. Keep you in the know because you need to know. It's Little Rock's Adult Choice. Still coming up for you musically. We've got Tim's Skokie Nightlife is on Little Rock's Adult Choice. 1021, scale, get why.
1: 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And if you're looking to be outside, don't worry. I got you, boo. Monday, I'm giving away Jodeci tickets. I'm sending you to the UAPB Natural State Kickoff Classic against Morehouse. 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